0: National Symphony Orchestra Ireland's new season at the National Concert Hall celebrates some of the greatest piano concertos ever written, with world-class soloists and exceptional conductors. Iconic works include Tchaikovsky's First with Emmanuel Ivanov and John Wilson, Beethoven's Emperor with Benjamin Grosvenor and Sasha Skolnick-Brauer, and Chopin's Second with new principal conductor Alexander Shelley and Nobuyuki Tsuji. See nch.ie.
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And it's Friday, Friday morning, August 21st. Let us start, Marty, in the morning this Friday. Have you anybody handy from Gothenburg? Funny enough, we do.

A little bit of music from the, well, from Greek, Edward Grieg and the Gothenburg Symphony Orchestra. Here we are, two sleepy people of a Friday. A mix of sunny spells and scattered showers, and that sounds particularly like yesterday's forecast, but there we go. Mainly in the north and west initially, showers spreading to all areas through the morning and afternoon, but it'll die off from the north through the evening, so that's going to be... That's later. Temperatures about 19 today. Coolest in the northwest, warmest in the south, and light to moderate northwesterly breezes. But it'll be pretty much like yesterday, it would appear.

Butcher, who am I? Who am I? Who am I? 7 minutes past seven. And isn't that beautiful? Benedictus music from the great Hayley Westerner, the pride of New Zealand. There she is, with Carl Jenkins from an album called River of Dreams, which we love. Now, the papers this morning, no end to M-Way madness, and you'd kind of be surprised, maybe, to read that headline. It's days after the five deaths in the M9 horror. Kids crash car in new wrong way joyride is the full story from the front of the Irish Daily Star today. Apparently, joyriders

drove the wrong way up the M50 and N3 in the early hours of the morning before crashing. We don't know anything about anything, but there it is. The guards didn't pursue it, but it's an interesting piece. They're saying investigations continue. The car was subsequently recovered by the guards. But two of the five teens killed in the M9 joyriding horror smash are going to be buried today. And this is covered in a lot of the papers, obviously, this morning. But public order units to police the M9 crash gang funerals is the Irish Independent headline today. A strong policing presence expected at funerals taking place in the coming days amid concerns over stunt driving and potential public order incidents linked to the services. Leaving Cert out today, is it? Leaving Cert results? I hated the idea of waiting for the results. We always say the same thing every year, and it's true. Don't let it define you. That's the important thing. You did what you did. You did your best, or you didn't. And the results are the results. As Larry Gogan used to say in the Just a Minute quiz, maybe they didn't suit you today. And if they didn't suit you, they didn't, and you didn't get whatever you needed. You can go again. You can go again, you know. That's the best way to look at it. Go again. Return of the Prodigal Prince. This is the Irish Daily Mail. Harry swanning back in must be enraging for Will and Kate, it says. Friends tell me Meghan is fully behind this shock move, says Alison. Anyway, look. Crackdown on Lucky Dip Gang is the other headline from the Irish Daily Mail. Three members of the so-called Lucky Dip gang that's been terrorising communities around the country were arrested in Dublin yesterday. The three youths, all aged under 16, understood to be related to some of the teenagers who died after they drove the BMW at speed down the wrong way at the M9 in the early hours of Sunday morning. Now, the Irish Times this morning, there's Ireland's Matthew Hickey in action at the European Gymnastics Championships in Zagreb in Croatia. His teammates, Finlay Heselton and Robert Ward, have advanced to the finals, so well done to all of those. By the way, with the Leaving Cert, the Leaving Certificate grade, you know, the inflation is down by 1.8% points compared with last year as the state continues the gradual unwinding of its COVID era grade boosting. And meantime, in the Ukraine, a major Russian airstrike killed 16 people and injured more than 40 in Kyiv and the surrounding region yesterday. There's no end to this thing. And you kind of think, there's nobody talking to nobody. Tulsa child death scandal, front of the Irish Sun. The cause of death of 16 children known to state agency Tulsa over the past 2.5 years remains a mystery. A special investigation by the Irish Sun has found. There is a picture going back to Kyiv on the front of the Irish Examiner, the sort of photograph that grabs your attention. And it's a Getty photograph, but it's a boy sits with a dog by a residential building after a Russian attack on Kyiv. Yesterday, the damaged homes, warehouses, a school and a children's hospital, leaving over a dozen dead. And analysts fear that Vladimir Putin is becoming more reckless. And it looks like the little boy is sitting by a swing in a playground and he's his arm around his dog and it looks like he's giving him a kiss. I'm not sure which. And I just saw it this morning and it just hit me.

0: gorgeous. It's vinyl. That'll be vinyl. Somebody said to me, do you feel the warmth of the vinyl? And there it is, Love Me, Love My Dog. Just some days there are pictures that just stop you in your tracks, and that one did for me this morning. A little boy and his dog in Kyiv. Overnight. David, that's Peter Shelley. I wonder if there's anything to Howard. Or Alexander, our new friend. I wonder if Shelley's. Could be. It's 7:15. It is 7:15. Now, we have a different prize for you this morning. We have the Waterboy's Life, Death and Dennis Hopper. We'll be having Waterboy Phenomenal next week. It'll be just all over the shop with the Waterboys. But we have this album for you this morning, which is a very fine album. Along with Marty the Morning Moustache as well. For the musically speaking that you must identify, which I suspect, well, I'll say nothing. Just have a listen to this.
1: Well, you know, Barry Manilow came to me a couple of years ago, and I hadn't heard from this guy in years. And he calls me up in the middle of the blue, and he says to me, I had a dream. I figured, what's coming? And it turned out that I was completely freaked out. I mean, we had not parted on good terms. And I'm saying, what does he want from me? And he called me up, and he said, I had a dream that you and I went into the studio and made a tribute to Rosemary Clooney. Mm-hmm.
0: There it is. So who do you think it is? Text 51554 or email martin@rte.ie. I love her voice. That's all I have to say. I love her voice.
1: Well, you know, Barry Manilow came to me a couple of years ago, and I hadn't heard from this guy in years. And he calls me up in the middle of the blue, and he says to me, I had a dream. I think, what's coming? And it turned out that I was completely freaked out. I mean, we had not parted on good terms. And I'm saying, what does he want from me? And he called me up, and he said, I had a dream that you and I went into the studio and made a tribute to Rosemary Clooney. Mm-hmm.
0: I love the line, he called me up in the middle of the blue. Interesting.

0: was a great lad for an old dance. And we Slavonic dance from the Czech Philharmonic Orchestra. Don't you know?
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0: Now, there she is, Orla, and a very, very good morning to you.
2: Good morning, how
0: nice
2: are you?
0: Nice to have you with us this morning. That's three in a row.
2: It is.
0: Are you wrecked?
2: I'm getting a little tired, yeah. I'm also in the weekend and I'm back in Monday, Tuesday, Wednesday next week
0: right.
2: as well.
0: Right, yeah, yeah.
2: So it's a busy few days.
0: And the weekend as well.
2: Yeah.
0: By
2: God, yeah.
0: You'll be buying a castle next.
2: That's the hope.
0: And we all live in hope. Yeah. That's for sure. Anyway, fair play to you. Hats off
2: Thanks.
0: To you. What have you got for me? What have you got?
2: We're going to start off with Dublin, and there is a vehicle on fire on the M50 northbound. It's currently blocking the left-hand lane at Junction 10, Ballymount, and there's a delay right back to Junction 11, Talla, on both sides of the road. In Dublin city centre, Queen Street is heavy from the North King Street Junction right up towards the Quays, and Poplar Row is slow eastbound towards the North Strand Road Junction. Elsewhere in Kildare, there are some roadworks on the Tullow Road just outside Castle Dermot. Tipperary's Barrack Street in Feathered also has a traffic management system in place. And finally, in Roscommon, the Boyle Road just outside French Park is closed from 8 o'clock this morning for works. That's your latest traffic and travel news.
0: Now you go and have a rest.
2: I'll try my best.
0: Do that and I shall come to. I'm back to you shortly.
2: I'll inhale my coffee.
0: That's what you do. Talk to you later.
2: Bye.
0: Cheers. That's lovely. That's all up now at 7:21. We mentioned him earlier on in the week, the great Kenny Rogers, who's sadly gone. And here he is on his birthday.

I've no idea what that's about. Morning Desire from Kenny Rogers. And yes, you're right. He called me up in the middle of the blue. Middle of the night or out of the blue, who is to say? Anyway, we'll find out eventually. But there it is, Kenny Rogers' Dave Loggins song, which I love. My granddaughter, Annabelle. My granddaughter Annabelle, her dog won first prize at Tullow Agricultural Show, says text this morning, which is interesting because I was only looking. There's a picture in the Examiner of Sonia Farr and Fonty, F-O-N-T-I, who looks like a version. I mean, our Alfie was hairy. This guy's just ludicrous. Ludicrously hairy, I mean, absolutely enormous. In Cross, from Crosshaven at, there was an all breed championship dog show in Adair. But Annabelle, her dog won first prize at Tullow. Send us a picture. Send us a picture. We can compare and contrast of the winning dogs. That's what we'll do.

0: Well, now, what are you doing the rest of your life? What a great question. Art Farmer and the great jazz trio. Annette Kelly's been on. Annette says, I'm reading Tim Marshall's Prisoners of Geography. Just started the first chapter. It's on Russia. Fascinating perspective. The book came out in 2016. There's three of them. I got them in a few years back in Paris, in Shakespeare & Co. That's where I got those. They are amazing. It's to do with the geography of, obviously, prisoners of geography, and how certain clashes would happen if they happened. And they have. And Annette says, all the newsreaders this week, the news is so hard to hear. We were just saying that, Ian and I just saying it a moment ago, that when you read the papers, you kind of go, merciful hour, one thing after another. It's not easy, but we have to try and rise above it, as one does, and live your life as best you can. And as I always say, hold those you love close to you. But anyway, thanks for that. It's an interesting perspective. What great books they are, Tim Marshall's Prisoners of Geography. Now, it's 7:31. RTE Lyric FM, time to get the latest news with Donal Ryan. Donal, good morning.
1: Thanks, Marty, and good morning from the newsroom. The Sinn Féin leader, Mary Lou MacDonald, has written to the Taoiseach, Micheál Martin, asking him to recall the Dáil early and stall any fuel excise duty price increases until after October's budget. The request was made in correspondence sent to the Taoiseach overnight. Ongoing uncertainty abroad and protests at home led to government in April agreeing to a cut in the price of diesel and petrol. That plan was extended in May until the end of summer, with a phased return to full prices planned between the 1st of September and the start of December. More than 70,000 Leaving Cert students will receive their exam results later today, with the overall trend showing fewer top marks awarded as the impacts of grade deflation continue. The results will be available online and from schools from 10 o'clock this morning, with the number of candidates at record high levels. And four men have been arrested in what Gardaí described as a managed containment operation on the M50 yesterday morning. Three men, aged in their 20s and one in his 40s, who Gardaí say are members of an organised burglary gang, were arrested after Gardaí stopped their vehicle at around 10:30. Gardaí believe their car was used in a number of burglaries and similar incidents nationwide. And now the weather.
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1: A mix of sunny spells and scattered showers, mainly in the north and west today. Rain will spread to all areas throughout the morning and the afternoon. Highest temperatures of 13 to 19 degrees. And that's all from the newsroom for now.
0: All right, many thanks, Donal. 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
3: The World Cup is only over and now big-time football's back. 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
3: Good man, Doughty. Ballinrobe, County Mayo. And he's the banan. He says, with all these new alternative milks, I decided to try one this morning. Result? I won't be pouring milk of magnesia on cornflakes again. You won't be doing anything for a while. Or maybe you will.

American Dream. Always the Sun music from the Stranglers at 7:38. 7:38 this morning. Shakespeare's books up, that's right. In Paris, fond memories, says Annette, good for you. It is. It's quite something. Music speaking.

0: It's not Cody Horn, by the way, just to put that to bed. It's definitely not Cody Horn. But it is the other person, yes, correct. Let's just listen to it. Who is this on the Music Speaking this morning? And we have the Waterboys, their current album, which I'll play a track from at the moment, but it's quite something. The brand new collection, which we'll have next week to share with you. But this is the Waterboys album that they had out not that long ago. Life, Death, and Dennis Hopper. But in the meantime, have a listen to this.
1: Well, you know, Barry Manilow came to me a couple of years ago, and I hadn't heard from this guy in years. And he calls me up in the middle of the blue, and he says to me, I had a dream. I think, what's coming? And it turned out that I was completely freaked out. I mean, we had not parted on good terms. And I'm saying, what does he want from me? And he called me up, and he said, I had a dream that you and I went into the studio and made a tribute to Rosemary Clooney. Mm-hmm.
0: There are so many great gags that she does that I'd love to share with you. Sophie Tucker, we can't. ITE.ie. That's all you have to do. I think it's, is it Miss Baker's birthday today? I think it is.

Romeo Ben, music from Janet Baker, from a place called Hatfield, who's 93 today. Yes, she is, 93 today. The great Janet Baker, that's with the Academy of St. Martin in the Fields, Neville Mariner. Now, it's 7.43. Mr. Thomas Codd has been on to us, Thomas C-O-D-D. And he says, Mart, is there any chance of you playing the trout? The file for Franz Schubert from me for Thomas Codd this morning. I'm currently frying up my kippers. What? Of course. Don't mind me.

0: deal with wildlife while that's music. It's the Trout. Fran Schubert, Barbara Bonney there, and Geoffrey Possens. Is he anything to Nicholas, I wonder?
1: And now, from Norwich.
0: Sell the century. Now, where are we? It's, what is it? It's 7:46. That's what it is.
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0: And now let's get back to Orla, see what's happening in her world.
3: Hello.
0: Hello.
3: How are you?
0: Today, the Leaving Cert results are out.
3: I know, it's kind of scary,
0: isn't
3: it?
0: Do you remember?
3: Oh, yeah.
0: It's a long time ago for me, much further back than you, but I do remember it with trepidation.
3: Yeah, I remember going in and my mom and dad were sitting outside in the car and I wouldn't open my exam results in, like, with all my friends.
0: Oh,
3: I came out and got into the car with my mom and dad.
0: Yeah.
3: And I was like, okay, I'll open it now.
0: All right, yeah, in the safety of
3: it. Sitting with a calculator trying to add up everything that you got.
0: people who will love you regardless.
3: Yeah, exactly.
0: Yeah. There was a piece on the TV yesterday in the UK, the A-level results came out, and they were with these girls opening the results on camera.
3: Oh no!
0: I just thought,
3: No.
0: What if it was horrendous?
3: No, I'd have to have a little sneaky peek beforehand, and then I'd be like, okay, well, yeah, I'm okay to open them on camera.
0: Exactly. That's the only way to do it.
3: Or don't the school know before you? Don't they see all of the results?
0: I believe so.
3: When they print off the stuff.
0: Yeah, that's
3: so
0: true.
3: So I'd have to look at the principal or whoever was handing me the results and be like, can I open it
0: in front of
3: the
0: camera?
3: Or am I, am I going to cry?
0: See the truth, exactly. Anyway, we wish everybody well today.
3: Yeah.
0: It's done and dusted one way or the other. What have you got for me?
3: We'll start off with Dublin, and the M15 northbound is heaviest from Junction 12 for House to Junction 10 Ballymount, where that earlier incident has just been cleared. In the city centre, the North Strand Road is slow inbound at the Anlesey Bridge, and the Grand Canal is busiest inbound towards the Portobello Bridge. Elsewhere in Cork, there's a delay on Summerhill North heading into Cork City near the McCurtain Street Junction, and the N28 Ringaskiddy Road in Cork is heaviest eastbound around Sean Ballycross. And finally, in Galway, Bohinadrava is slow eastbound at the Tuam Road Junction. That's your latest traffic and travel news.
0: And now you can relax.
3: I can, for a few minutes.
0: You can, for a few minutes. Talk to you later.
3: Bye.
0: Thanks a lot, Orla. Cheers for now.
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Betis. Flew into Spain yesterday. Filmed with the old scarf on him, which is great. It's a 20 million euro transfer. So that's great news. So he'll be very, very happy. So delighted for him. Obviously, he deserves all the success in the world. Nice fella too, by all accounts. But there he is. Oh, he's on the plane to Seville in the back of the Independent. I didn't realise that. With his agent, Barry Whelan. Hello, Barry. If you can get somebody 20 million, you must give Barry a ring. Now, I see, speaking of football, a joke has come our way since the football starts tonight. What team do the best detectives support? Apparently they follow Leeds.

They've an album on the way. That's Nicola March and the Czech Chamber Philharmonia. Now, they're pretty good jokes. I shall come back to those momentarily. But not right now. Is it herself, Liz F? It is. Happy Friday. Is that... It is. Damien, you're absolutely right, as is Shane. So you're all getting it right this morning. Mostly. It's not Goldie Hawn. I'll come back to that in a moment. We played this yesterday and I love it. It's new music from The Whileaways. Don't Say You're Gone. It's gorgeous. 7:56, by the way.

0: album to come as well. It's wonderful. The Wildaways have to get them in. Don't Say You're Gone, brand new music from them. Yes, everybody's getting this one right so far. It's wonderful. It still isn't Goldie Hawn, though, no matter what you do. Have a listen.
1: Well, you know, Barry Manilow came to me a couple of years ago, and I hadn't heard from this guy in years. And he calls me up in the middle of the blue, and he says to me, I had a dream. I think, what's coming? And it turned out that I was completely freaked out. I mean, we had not parted on good terms. And I'm saying, what does he want from me? And he called me up and he said, I had a dream that you and I went into the studio and made a tribute to Rosemary Clooney. Mm-hmm.
0: Okay, there it is. Who is she? Text 51554 or email martha.lyricfm@rte. Waterboys. We have the current album, because there's a new one coming next week, which we're going to be talking about right throughout the week next week. I'm going to play a track from it. Shane has been on. He says, clean. Silence. Clean. Sophie Tucker jokes. Okay? Clean. It's okay. I've been around so long, I remember when the Dead Sea was only sick. That's fun. That's the first one. I was married 3 times. Each time I thought I was marrying for love. It turned out I was marrying for experience. That's 2. Number 3, I never worry about diets. The only carrots that interest me are the ones you get in a diamond. Oh, thank God we got through them. Soph, my friend Soph.

a little bit of Andy before that, A Guy Like You from the Waterboys, which is on the album that we're giving away this morning for our Musically Speaking along with Marty the Morning Moustache. And that's the great Julian Lloyd Webber from Take a Bow, Take a Bow, and P.A. Yeasu, as written by the brother. Wouldn't that be lovely for Marty in the evening? Wouldn't that now be a gorgeous piece to have on the night on the 11th and 12th of September? Just a thought. Marty in the evening with the RTE Concert Orchestra and conducted by Stephen Bell at the Bord Gáis Energy Theatre. Saturday sold out. We have a few tickets remaining for Friday, September 11th. Sublime music, sophisticated chat, of course, and the finest dad jokes around. And we'll be joined by Piper Mark Redmond, by Ava Dodd, by Tommy Blaze and Angeline Ball. Marty in the evening. If you want details, RTE.ie/CO. And now it's time for our Irish lesson.

good for you. CMAT, here she is, Kira, good girl. Euro Country at 30 minutes now past 8. And I'm just noticing. I finished the Dick Van Dyke book, All the Hints That You Need to Get to Be 100. So, not planning going anywhere, him or me.

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0: Jim Murray. There it is, Dick Van Dyke and Julie Andrews as well. While we're out, 16 minutes past eight.
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0: And here we go, back with Orla, see what's happening on the roads now. Orla,
2: hello.
0: Welcome back.
2: Good morning.
0: Welcome back. What have we got?
2: We're going to start off in Galway, and the Tuam Road is slow inbound from Ballybor towards the Castlegar Road junction. In Limerick, there's a delay on each approach towards Union Cross. And in Cork, the South Ring Road is slow westbound at the off-ramp for Junction 3, Bishopstown. And the North City Link Road in Cork is busy into Cork City towards the Quays. In Dublin, the Naas Road is slow inbound from the M50 towards the Long Mile Road junction. The Drummartin Link Road has a northbound delay around the Beacon Hospital. And finally, the Grand Canal is heaviest as you head towards Leeson Street. That's your latest traffic and travel news.
0: That's fine. Thanks a million. Talk to you shortly. Cheers.
2: See you in a
0: bit. Now, 16 minutes past 8 of a Friday, if you just want to slow it down and take it handy. Martin, on this coolish and dreary morning, thank you for the sunshine. Not at all, Patrick Hagan, Mead and Ballantyre, nice to have you with us this morning as ever. Is it? Herself, it is.

Yes. That's a great soundtrack, that movie, the one you mentioned, Jim Williamson in Corker. Absolutely right, my friend. Absolutely right. There's kind of a canine theme this morning. Is there much going on? There is. Well, there was a little bit of a one. So Jim has come to the rescue. So we'll have a look at that shortly. It is one of those. That's very good. It's not Ruby Wax, by the way. It's from our pal Joe Kavanagh out in Bray. No, it's not Ruby Wax. No. A glorious morning in Gary Vaux, Ruth Dalton and Sonny. Look at you. Wow, what a beautiful photograph. And I give you a bit of, I'm just looking at, over the week, there's been pictures of Swan Lake all over the shop, which is on at the Bord Gáis at the moment. And I just, this will just take you out of yourself. That's what we want. Take you out of yourself. Of a Friday.

0: Bang.
1: Oh, my Jimmy.
0: Oh, it's wonderful. That's at Swan Lake, the waltz from Swan Lake, which is absolutely wonderful. Absolutely wonderful. It truly is. Thanks, Eddie Cullen. Nice to hear from you this morning. 8:24. And he says, did you know that 57 years ago, Woodstock Festival came into our lives, and the film a year later. And as a 12-year-old, I was too young to see it, but eventually snuck into the cinema in Kilkenny. And the lady in charge caught me on the way out and barred me. That's right. What are you doing in here? It changed me there and then, and here I am asking you to play a song for me. The great experiment Woodstock was of peace, of love, of friendship and sharing now seems lost in the ether of time. And it's what we call Americana. Do you remember the band Grateful Dead? Crosby, Stills and Nash, the band at the concert. And it is one of those moments just to remember. And thanks for having us get up in the morning and listening. Very, very kind. It is very kind. Sorry, I'll be down again to help you if any time you're passing. But it is one of those moments, seminal moment for so many people in terms of music, in terms of, you know, a sense that things can be better than they are. And we always live in hope.

I always love the fact that that song was written by Joni Mitchell, who wasn't there. It just amazes me. It's astonishing. Woodstock from Crosby, Stills, Nash and Young. 8:29.

0: that'll be a bit of a nutcracker. Archie, welcome to FM. It is Marty in the Morning. It's now 8:30. Time to get the latest news with Donal Ryan. Donal, good morning.
1: Thanks, Marty, and good morning once again from the newsroom. The Sinn Féin leader, Mary Lou MacDonald, has written to the Taoiseach, Micheál Martin, asking him to recall the Dáil early and stall any fuel excise duty price increases until after October's budget. Ongoing uncertainty abroad and protests at home led to government in April agreeing to a cut in the price of diesel and petrol. That plan was extended in May until the end of the summer, with a phased return to full prices planned between the 1st of September and the start of December. More than 70,000 Leaving Cert students will receive their exam results later today, with the overall trend showing fewer top marks awarded as the impacts of grade deflation continue. The results will be available online and from schools from 10 o'clock this morning, with the number of candidates at record high levels. And four men have been arrested in what Gardaí described as a managed containment operation on the M50 yesterday morning. The three men, aged in their 20s and one in his 40s, who Gardaí say are members of an organised burglary gang, were arrested after Gardaí stopped their vehicle at around 10:30. Gardaí believe their car was used in a number of burglaries and similar incidents nationwide. And now the weather.
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1: A mix of sunny spells and scattered showers, mainly in the north and in the west. Rain will spread to all areas throughout the morning and the afternoon. Highest temperatures today of 13 to 19 degrees. And that's all from the newsroom for now.
0: All right, Donal, thank you so much. Now it's 8:32.
3: Ravens are famously acrobatic, energetic, agile and always playful. 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
3: The Cole Porter musical High Society hit the big screen 70 years ago, and the stage version of this great musical is coming to the Bord Gáis Energy Theatre in October. 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

0: I'm Greg Glenn Campbell and Rhinestone Cowboy. It's 8:38, so I think we've exhausted the opportunity of Sophie Tufka jokes. I don't think there's any more we can do. We did the ones that are, if you miss them, it's too late. But anyway, they were safe and sound. There's no way we get any more. It's Bette Midler, of course. Bette Midler.
1: You know, Barry Manilow came to me a couple of years ago, and I hadn't heard from this guy in years. And he calls me up in the middle of the blue, and he says to me, I had a dream. I think, what's coming? And it turned out that I was completely freaked out. I mean, we had not parted on good terms. And I'm saying, what does he want from me? And he called me up, and he said, I had a dream that you and I went into the studio and made a tribute to Rosemary Clooney. Mm-hmm.
0: So there it is, Bette Midler, and well done to just about everybody getting that absolutely right this morning. The wonderful Bette Midler. 8:39 it is.

time wise, and we have a winner's one. Undeniable voice of Bette Midler, for sure, to, from beautiful, bright Bantry in West Cork. Off my morning swim shortly. Julie O'Mahony. Well done, Julie. Julie O'Mahony is our winner this morning, taken by the Waterboys album. The Dennis Hopper one, and on top of that, the Martin the Morning Moustache. So well done to you. And we have another competition that we're running this week as well, which I want to do, and we'll get to in a second, but I'm not letting this moment pass.

weather movie to watch. Beaches, do you remember? Catherine does in by Langford this morning. Wind Beneath My Wings from the great Bette Midler. God bless her. Now, the other competition, we've been running this all week, as you know, and it's going awfully well. So, this is Wigmore Series Dublin in partnership with Clinch Wealth Management, and we are talking about various concerts which we've had all week. This is a different one again, and it's tickets, pair of tickets to see the Gesualdo Six, one of the world's leading vocal ensembles, celebrating and captivating performances of everything from Renaissance masterpieces to contemporary choral work. So that's on, well, in fact, we don't have the date. I don't have the date of when that's on. We'll find out, and I'll let you know. But when we do, you'll know as soon as I know. Anyway, the Gesualdo Six, they're performing. So we have tickets for that, all right? You win the tickets, you're in the draw. There will be five names in the hat for tickets to see Angela Hewitt at the White Recital Hall at the Royal Irish Academy of Music, and overnight at Dublin's luxurious five-star Merrion Hotel, and a pre-concert dinner at the Merrion Sumptuous Garden Rooms Restaurant. It's all available to you. All available to you. So, a question is then, they are called the Gesualdo Six. That's what they're actually called. That is, that's what they're called. So, here is the question for you. 9th of March is when they're on. So you've long time to look forward to the 9th of March. All right, a long time to look forward to it. The ensemble is named after Carlo Gesualdo, who is best known as a composer of what type of vocal music? Was it operettas? Was it madrigals? Or was it barbershop quartets? I was going to say the hint is in the question, but be careful. Anyway, Carlo Gesualdo is spelled G-E-S-U-A-L-D-O. Best known as a composer of which type of music? Operettas, madrigals, barbershop quartets. Give us a shout. Text 51554 or email marty@lyricfm.rte.ie if you think you can get yourself that one sorted out. All right. Anyway, I shall leave that with you, and we'll get ourselves sorted out as we go through. Somebody else worth a mention today, certainly worth a mention because I think this is one of the finest songs I know from Jackie DeShannon. I've loved this for years, and it's one of those songs, Burt Bacharach, Hal David, with all that's going on, what a song.

0: There's a Tom Clay song we play every year, and it's based around what the world needs now is love. And little girl's talking about man asked her, what is segregation? And she says, I don't know what segregation is. It's an amazing piece, Tom Clay. I must play it one of the mornings. Anyway, that's gorgeous. With the world needs now is love. Jackie DeShannon, her birthday today, from Burt Bacharach and Hal David. 8.50.
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0: Now, back we go to Orla and see about things outside the building. Hello, Orla.
2: Hello. How are you?
0: I'm all right.
2: We're going to start with Dublin, and the Tyrconnell Road is slow southbound as you head towards the Davitt Road junction. The St John's Road is heavy inbound between the Military Road junction and the Quays, and the Grand Canal is busiest starting at the Portobello Bridge right up towards Leeson Street. Elsewhere in Limerick, there's roadworks causing delays on the N69 between Ferry Bridge and Clarina Village, and the Wilton Road in Cork has a northbound queue building before Dennehy's Cross. And finally, in Kerry, there is a collision outside the Killarney to Killorglin Road near the distillery. That's your latest traffic and travel news.
0: Now, here a second. Do you like Tato crisps?
2: I'd be a fan of Tato crisps.
0: Did you see this thing that they're finding family favourites, they're calling it? Special edition named packets. Yes?
2: Oh, like put your last name on them.
0: Now you have it. Packets of the nation's famous Tato crisp packets. And they have come up. I have the list in front of me.
2: That's cool.
0: Byrne Doyle, Kelly McCarthy, Murphy O'Brien, O'Connor O'Neill, O'Reilly, O'Sullivan Ryan, and Walsh.
2: Oh, no.
0: No Woods, no Whelans.
2: No Whelans. Oh, no.
0: I am buying a different crisp from now on. I am not prepared to go in and buy a packet of crisps with someone else's name on it.
2: That's devastating.
0: Well, I discussed it. I mean, you think you or I would have got it with the W.
2: I understand maybe not having a Woods because, I feel like I don't know as many Woods as unless I'm related to them.
0: No,
2: but I know a lot
0: that.
2: Of Whelans.
0: Woods, Whelans. One of us should have made the cut.
2: You know what we could do?
0: What?
2: We could take one bag

0: somebody else's name up there, and you say, I don't want to buy a packet of candy crisps.
1: No.
0: So much for Mr. Tato. Thanks a thousand. Thanks a thousand. I'm just disgusting.
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Ah, they're all together. Montserrat Caballé there. And Janet Baker, birthday girl today. Orchestra of the Royal Opera House, Common Garden. That's Mozart and Suave. Si il vento, quasi fantasy. Now, I want to mention, just to go back to our competition again, the Gesualdo 6, Tuesday, 9th of March, we have tickets, and it's a blend of choral works, and the ensemble is named after Carlo Gesualdo, and who was best known as a composer of what type of vocal music? Operatas, madrigals, or barbershop quartets? Have a guess if you don't know. It's all part of the Wigmore series in Dublin. We've been talking about it all week. And then you're in a draw. You get tickets for, if you're successful today, for the concert. And then you're in a draw for Angela Hewitt at the Royal Irish Academy of Music. An overnight in Dublin's five-star Merrion Hotel and a pre-concert dinner at the Merrion's Garden Rooms restaurants and all that, as Phyllis said, available to you. Now, a mention for darling mum, Margaret. It's her birthday. I have to say hi to you. And it comes, it's from Margaret Kay from Fiona. It's like dealing with James Bond here. Margaret Kay from Fiona, wishing you well on your birthday, and is a great favourite of hers, the Dutchman, but Macon McClancy. Also, of course, let's not forget Brendan Grace, with a great version of that too. But you're in Kerry, so wishing you well this morning. I also want to mention John Lowe this morning. John Lowe's a pal of mine. You may remember The Money Doctor. Every year he would produce a book called The Money Doctor, and we would give it away in January every year. For years we've been doing this. But he passed away last weekend, and his funeral takes place tomorrow. I just wanted to give him a mention this morning because he was for so many people, he was a confidant. He was a fine companion. He was a band member. It was him that I started playing the drums with, doing the charity for Brother Kevin and that in the GPO every year, which was quite something. He's also a fine musician, a fine singer. There was a band called The Heartbeats that you might remember. But a financial whiz and a decent man and a good fella. And I just wanted to give him a mention this morning because he was known to so many and would have been liked thought very highly of by so many people. And it's important when someone like that passes, because you think, oh, he's involved in financial stuff. Yeah, he was, of course. But he was also involved in sport. He was involved in golf and all manner of things. Music was a great passion. Actually, he went to see James Taylor in Cork only a few weeks ago, himself and his great pal, Sean Viev. So we just mentioned him this morning, and his children Andrew and Katie and Kerry and granddaughter Sienna. And remember, a fine fellow.

0: The Dutchman, Liam Clancy. It's just gorgeous, just gorgeous. And you got a friend before that. I found a picture from back in the day from one of the GPO sessions. Thank you, a number of people getting in touch about John Lowe, which is quite lovely. It was Richie Buckley, Colin Wilkinson, Ozzy Kilkenny, and it was one time Larry Mullen came in and played drums. I said, I'll leave it to you. I'll play the tambourine, which is true. Anyway, God rest John Lowe this morning. Now, what I was going to say? Oh yes. So one more time on a competition. So I love, somebody said, Giseldo is known for whatever, and you're known for your generosity. So please pull my name out of the hat. That's a very clever way of doing it. Very clever way of doing it. Anyway, we'll ask the question one more time, and then we'll get ourselves our fifth finalist today, because you're all bursting to go to the Merion, I know that. Anyway, it's the Oswaldo 6 on Tuesday, 9th of March, and the ensemble is named after Carlo J. Oswaldo. And best known as composer of what type of vocal music? Operettas, madrigals, or barbershop? Text 51554 or email martin.lyricfm@rt.ie.
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0: Nevin, how are you?
2: How are you, my friend?
0: I just want to say, do you remember a few weeks ago?
2: Yes.
0: You gave me a sausage roll.
2: Go on.
0: A little birdie tells me that you're now going to tell everybody how to make one. Is that true?
2: Well, you got a sausage roll. This is a chicken sausage roll, which is a cheesy chicken sausage roll with a hot honey mustard dip.
0: That's you showing off, Nevin. That's just you being posh.
2: It's a little bit different.
0: A cheesy chicken sausage roll.
2: So the one I gave you, I made for you, was just lovely Irish, good quality, assured sausage meat. A little bit of sweet chili pesto.
0: Well.
2: Of course you do.
0: I remember.
2: You devoured it.
0: A whole month later, I remember.
2: And then we're going to do a lovely tomato tart with basil pesto and stracciatella, which is a lovely kind of a soft cheese, which we'll talk about.
0: Okay.
2: It's a buffalo.
0: So do you want to do the sausage roll first?
2: Of course I do.
0: Yeah, of course I do.
2: I should have bought you one, actually.
0: Stop. Tell me all about this now.
2: Okay, so we're using all butter puff pastry for this, which is the key.

0: Yes.
1: Butter gives the flavour. We're going to get some chicken breasts. So it's about 3 chicken breasts in this. So this will make quite a few now. These are small little sausage rolls, which you can make, obviously.
0: They're great fun.
1: They are. They and, you know, again, get the kids into this.
0: Yes.
1: They need to be...
0: No, it's a very good idea.
1: Entertained. Is that the word?
0: Well, it is. Yeah. Well, involved.
1: Involved.
0: Because you're always going on about the idea. Like, I think about the school and all that you do there with families and everything else. If you get children involved when they're young, in the idea of cooking and not being afraid to cook. And it's the fear factor.
1: Yeah, it's the greatest gift we can give our kids.
0: It's a great thing. Yeah. It's a great thing.
1: Totally agree with you.
0: Mm. Anyway, sorry, go ahead.
1: So, no, you're fine. So, we have the chicken breast. So, what we're going to do, we're going to make the fillet. I'll talk about that. So, the chicken breast, 3 of them, skinless, chop them into cubes, into the food processor. You're going to put in some breadcrumbs, about 50 grams of that. We're going to put in some cheese, so extra mature cheddar cheese, which is really, really lovely. Some hot yellow mustard. So this is an Irish-produced one in Finnegan's in Donegal, which I think is really, really excellent. Right. So we're going to put a teaspoonful of that. And they're excellent at doing these lovely kind of chutneys and jams, but mustard's is excellent and really, really lovely product. So just a teaspoon. Like, I like mustard, I don't love it. Does that make sense?
0: Yeah.
1: You know, I like it in certain things, on a ham and in different dips and that. But sort it gives a lovely bit of a kick to it, though, so it does.
0: Which sort of mustard,
1: Oh, he asked about English or this is just a yellow mustard, so it's yellow mustard, so it is. Okay. A little bit of basil.
0: I see the tin. I know what you're talking about. Go on.
1: We have some lovely fresh basil, which works really well in this. One onion finely diced. It can be red onion, just a regular small onion. So just chop that nice and small, even though it's going to be blended. And then we're going to put in some sun-dried tomatoes and a couple of eggs. So eggs binds it all together. So that all those ingredients that I just mentioned go into your food processor.
0: Lovely.
1: Then you blend it. So you're making a paste, a sausage paste.
0: Yes.
1: Okay,
0: yeah,
1: but using chicken.
0: I know.
1: Does that make sense?
0: Yeah, of course.
1: Yeah, okay. So it's a chicken sausage roll we're making. Okay, just a little bit different. It's one we made recently. I was doing a video, and I said, these are lovely. I'm going to share this with Marty.
0: Yeah.
1: We think of sausages, and of course you can use sausages if you don't have the chicken idea, but it does work well. Sun-dried tomatoes are delicious, and that's drained out of the oil, so a quarter of a jar, and that is all blended. So now, put that into a piping bag. We're going to roll out the puff pastry into a big sheet. And then what we're going to do is we're going to put... 12 slices of Parma ham. So you're going to wrap the sausage or the chicken paste or meat, in the Parma ham. So it is a bit fiddly, but it's a good bit of fun. Now, this isn't essential, wrapping it in the Parma ham, but it adds another layer of flavour and just a wee bit different, so it does. So you're going to put up your Parma ham on top of the rolled out puff pastry, and then you're going to pipe. In a piping bag makes it much easier. You can get these disposable piping bags. We use them in the cookery school, and they're fabulous.
0: Really?
1: They are. Yeah. And you just fill your sausage filling into the piping bag, pipe it on top of the Parma ham, and then you roll it up, the sausage roll, like we were talking about when you were enjoying it there recently, and then you sprinkle it with sesame seeds, a little bit of egg wash, and that goes into the oven at 180 degrees. So it's quite a hot oven. I always like to do it on parchment paper. I think I said that last week.
0: You're a great believer in that.
1: Okay, just think nothing sticks to it, to be honest with you.
0: Well.
1: So, so brush it with egg wash, some sesame seeds or poppy seeds, sesame seeds I really like, lovely bit of texture. They're in the oven, and it depends on how big you cut them. So if you look at roughly about maybe 2 inches, you know, they're bite size, you know, they're not the large ones, they're kind of smaller ones.
0: Yeah,
1: you can cut them any size. Yeah, perfect. Well done.
0: And... Yeah. So you'd get a fair few.
1: Ones. You would. Well, it says in the recipe 32 out of this. And what you could do if you were ahead of yourself, you could actually have them all cut and freeze them from raw and then bake them so they're fresh. Does that make sense?
0: Yes. Yeah.
1: Yeah. So in an airtight container.
0: And the other thing is, you're saying mustard dip, but of course. It could be mayonnaise.
1: Well, it could be, or do you know, it's really popular.
0: Tomato ketchup,
1: ranch dressing. Tomato ketchup.
0: Anything. Look, it's anything.
1: You know, my twins love is pink sauce, and I think of my dad. Tomato ketchup and some mayonnaise mixed together. Just simple pink sauce. Yeah,
0: and it's really nice.
1: Oh, it's tasty.
0: It's very creamy.
1: Yeah, creamy. I love it.
0: I don't know why it is, but it is.
1: Well, you got to use the real deal, real mayonnaise.
0: Well, okay, good point.
1: The real deal. So for the hot honey mustard dip, so your sausage rolls are baked. They're always nicer served at room temperature. You can pre-bake them, but if you put them into the fridge, just pop them into the air fryer or else pop them into the oven to freshen them up if you want to. So this could be a lovely kind of snack if you're going on a picnic. Kids are busy doing, summer camps. Connor recently done a soccer camp. So it's a great thing to keep them going during the day. So mayonnaise, some of that lovely hot yellow mustard, a little bit of hot honey. There's a lovely Malevan Foods based in Kilkenny. They do lovely hot honey, and just it says a teaspoonful of that. That's all. It's all trend over pizzas. Unreal. Marty, then we'll put a little bit of whole grain mustard to give a lovely bit of a kick and texture. Mix that all together. Get your sausage rolls, dunk them in there, and away you go.
0: Sounds lovely.
1: Tasty.
0: It's lovely. There's a lot of business going on.
1: There is.
0: It's gorgeous, though.
1: There is.
0: So that's the sausage. Yeah.

0: rolls, the chicken sausage rolls. What's the other thing?
1: Tomato tart. We use some puff pastry again. So this is done with some basil pesto and stracciatella, which we will talk about in a moment. So your pastry, that is a cheese.
0: That's
1: you're
0: a
1: right.
0: Cheese.
1: Good on you.
0: Go on, yep.
1: You're on fire today. So, Marty, the puff pastry, you're going to roll that out. We're going to talk about Irish tomatoes because this is the season for them. Grandstown Nurseries down in Waterford, they're one of the maybe four or five commercial tomato growers in Ireland.
0: Right.
1: And David and his lovely wife have been down there a few times and just they're growing about maybe 10, 12 different types of tomatoes. And it's incredible seeing the way they grow. It's just brilliant. So, Irish tomatoes, we're using the little vine, you know, the small little sweet ones, which are beautiful, beautiful, beautiful, beautiful. So, a pack of those, cut them in half. A little bit of some olive oil. We're using some garlic granules. That's the dried garlic. So you can use some fresh garlic if you want to, but we're going to use about a quarter teaspoonful of dried garlic, which is great to have as a store cupboard kind of like spice.
0: Sure.
1: So it is. A little bit of oregano, or you can use basil, I suppose, as a classic, whereas we're going to use the basil pesto. So we are to finish it off. So you preheat your oven 200 degrees, night hot oven, fan oven again, and then you're going to roll out your your pastry onto parchment paper. Nice big tray of that butter puff pastry. Then you're going to top, so you're going to prick it with a fork, so that kind of stops it from kind of rising up. And then you're going to put the tomatoes, you're going to release any of the juice. So the full tomatoes, you can, if they're big ones, or you can cut them in half, you just kind of remove any excess moisture from that.
0: Okay.
1: Sprinkle that over the pastry, and then what you do is put a little bit of drizzle of oil, we're using olive oil, some of the garlic, oregano, and then salt and pepper, and then that goes over your lovely base. So it does. Bake it for 15 to 20 minutes until the pastry is golden brown, and then what you do is you finish it until the pastry is kind of puffed up. Then we finish it with basil pesto, so you can get lovely good quality.
0: Oh, it's gorgeous.
1: I love it.
0: Oh,
1: one of my favourite things.
0: Yeah, it's a lovely flavour.
1: You mentioned about the Italian buffalo stracciatella. It's the centre of the mozzarella burrata, lovely, soft, and creamy. So it's really, it's kind of like a really liquidy, kind of soft, creamy, like double cream cheese. So it is, it's beautiful. So you kind of drizzle that over, finish it with some fresh basil, the basil pesto. So you have tomatoes, you have basil, you have cheese. It works so well, the whole combination.
0: So many,
1: and then the lightness of the puff pastry, which is absolutely beautiful.
0: And where did you come across this particular Italian buffalo cheese? Italy, is it?
1: No, well, actually, very good point. Well, we were down with an Irish producer down in Toomsbridge, just near Macroom, and Toby's the gentleman's name, and he was showing me the whole process of making with cow's milk, not buffalo milk, and which is a fabulous creamery, so it is.
0: Yeah.
1: And I'd never heard of it before, so it's the centre which is scooped out, and it's just beautiful and creamy, so it is. And you can kind of drizzle it over, kind of
0: spread
1: it over.
0: You're very filling this, aren't you?
1: Oh, yeah.
0: You're very good.
1: But lovely for a lunch with a nice bit of rocket, a nice bit of salad. You said the rocket catches in the teeth.
0: Well, we've had the fillings. It would catch in the teeth. It would. You could have a bowl of chips beside it.
1: But I love the idea. Irish tomatoes, butter puff pastry, that lovely pesto, fresh basil, and that creamy cheese. It's just lovely.
0: That just sounds lovely.
1: Isn't it?
0: Sounds lovely, yeah. Tomato tart with basil pesto and...
1: Stracciatella. I love the way you
0: buffalo. The buffalo. Oh, Jesus, gorgeous. Buffalo soldiers. Wasn't that a song by Bob Marley? Buffalo soldiers. And the other one is the cheesy chicken sausage rolls with hot honey mustard dip, or any dip you're having yourself. So, that's gorgeous. Thank you, Nevin. And it's again RTE Lyric FM, Marty in the Morning. If you want to have a look at those, and you'll get the recipes.
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0: Now heading for the last roundup, literally. And there she is, Orla.
2: Hello. This Welcome morning back. Has flown by, hasn't it?
0: It's been lovely.
2: Just been having fun.
0: Enjoyed your company. So what have you got for me?
2: We'll start in Kerry, and there's a collision on the Killarney to Killorgillen Road near the distillery. Elsewhere in Galway, the Thomas Hines Road is heavy heading north at the Newcastle Road junction. And there's roadworks causing delays in Limerick. That's on the N69 between Ferrybridge and Clarina Village. In Cork, the Wilton Road has a northbound queue just before Dennehy's Cross. And in Dublin, the Grand Canal is busiest heading into the city centre from the Harold's Cross Bridge towards the Portobello Bridge. There's a queue on Church Street between the North King Street Junction and the Quays. And finally, Guild Street will slow you down heading into the city from Sheriff Street towards the Quays. That's your latest traffic and travel news.
0: I was going to wish you a good weekend, but of course you're working right
2: I
0: through.
2: Am.
0: But
2: I
0: anyway, you know. We were talking about the potato earlier on, do you remember?
2: Yeah.
0: And Christopher McGrath was on from Club L. He says, Cleena, his daughter is very upset. That does...
2: Is
0: it like
2: oh, no.
0: See,
2: this is the thing. Do you remember there was a drink that had all of the people's names on the bottles as well back
0: was
2: in the day?
0: Was it Coke, wasn't it? I think it was.
2: And they had like all the names written on the labels.
0: Right.
2: And like that, my name was never on any of them.
0: There you go, Nora Whelan.
2: Do you know?
0: No, it's just not good enough.
2: Yeah.
0: It's just not good enough.
2: If you're going to do it for everybody.
0: Now you have it.
2: Don't do it for just a handful of people.
0: No, it's not possible. Have a half decent weekend.
2: You too.
0: And we'll see you again.
2: I'll see you later.
0: Cheers.
2: Bye.
0: Take care. Must be more crispy. I think we need to play that. Just take

0: Silver Gleams, the album that's Micheál O'Sullivan, and Must Be More Crispy, Mr. Mel Mercier in there as well. RTÉ Lyric FM, it is Marty in the Morning, it's 9:30. Let's get the latest news now with Anna Joyce. Anna, good morning.
1: Thanks, Marty, and good morning from the newsroom. The Sinn Féin leader, Mary Lou MacDonald, has written to the Taoiseach, Micheál Martin, asking him to recall the Dáil early and stall any fuel excise duty price increases until after October's budget. The request was made in correspondence sent to the Taoiseach overnight. More than 70,000 Leaving Certificate students will receive their exam results later today, with the overall trend showing fewer top marks awarded as the impacts of grade deflation continue. The results will be available online from schools from 10 o'clock this morning, with the number of candidates at record high levels. Conor Hunt reports.
2: It's results day for the class of 2026, with messages of reassurance, support and good luck coming in from many quarters. Data from the State Examinations Commission show a decrease in the number of top grades awarded. Last year, H1s initially accounted for 11.7% of grades. That figure is down to 10.1% this year. It's a similar situation at ordinary level, with O1s also down. This year also marks the first results for the 306 students who set the L1 and L2 learning programmes, which are for those with complex learning and development needs.
1: New research has found that Irish consumers pay the second highest excise duty on alcohol in Europe. The research from Dublin City University economist Anthony Foley, commissioned by the Drinks Industry Group of Ireland, shows that Ireland comes only behind Finland when it comes to excise levies on alcohol. A pint of beer purchased in a pub in Ireland attracts an excise duty of 55 cent compared to just 5 cent in Spain and Germany. Four men have been arrested in what Gardaí described as a managed containment operation on the M50 in Dublin yesterday morning. Gardaí say three men aged in their 20s and one man aged in his 40s are members of an organised burglary gang who were arrested after Gardaí stopped their vehicle at around 10:30. Gardaí believe the silver 2006 Volvo S4 was used in a number of burglaries and similar incidents nationwide. A pedestrian in her 80s is in critical condition in hospital after she was hit by a car in Ballinrobe, County Mayo, yesterday afternoon. Gardaí are appealing to anyone

0: with information to contact them.
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0: A good lot of dry weather for most of today with sunny spells. There'll be a scattering of showers too, mainly in the north and west this morning. Highest temperatures of 14 to 19 degrees. And that's all from the newsroom for now.
2: All right, Anna, thank you. 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
2: Anthony was saying, have I told you my deja vu joke?

remembering Kenny Rogers today on his birthday with Dolly. Islands in the Stream. Thank you, Anne Edwards. Only Anne Edwards could do it. Only Anne, she's unreal. She's created a potato crisp packet with the Whelan logo, if you will, on it. God bless you. Well done. It's not real, but thank you for that. Now, if we could get a Woods one, that would be all done. But thank you so much. You're very kind, Anne. You are unbelievable. You truly are. Now, what was I going to say to you? Yes, it is 9:38. It is 9:38. Wally Moore has been on. He was also remembering John Lowe, who's passed, as I said. He got some advice. He says, a true gentleman told me he'd recently met Clint Eastwood in California. And that's very true. He always talked about experiences. That's very true. At this stage of his life, he was in his mid-70s. And he talked about living life to the full and all the rest. He went off to Florida. I told you the story the other day, a few weeks ago. He met Peter Noon from Herman's Hermits, because he knew he was doing a concert there himself. Jean-Vive went, like, he had a great life, but he was right. He lived in the moment, which is a lovely thing to do. God bless him. Thank you for the comments this morning. It's quite lovely.

Yes, indeed. Chit-Tat Polka, that's the Vienna Johann Strauss Orchestra. Another mention I want to give this morning, and that is a wedding. A wedding taking place. And it is the wedding today of my sister, Miriam has been on, my sister Nasa Nivorica and her fiancé Niall Hurley getting married today in Onrin in County Waterford to the Bruce Springsteen fans. And a big day ahead. And please God, the weather will hold for you down in Waterford. But I hope it's a lovely day. So that's for Nasa Nivorica and fiancé Niall Hurley getting married this very day. If there's a song that I always love when it comes to a happy couple, I always think this is one of the finest. And it happens to be Bruce Springsteen. It's just the linkage. Startling.

wonderful live in New York City, if I should fall behind. Music from Bruce Springsteen and the E Street Band, which is wonderful. Let me ask a question earlier on. Operettas, Madrigals, Barbershop Quartets. This is Carlo Gesualdo, and it is Madrigals is the answer. So well done, everybody, on that. Getting that one correct. Madrigals is the answer of that. So now let's see who we have today. We have Mary Hanley from Care in Tipperary. Mary Hanley. So five names. Rory Sweeney, New Ross from Wexford. Anne Quinn and Tullamore and Alfie Lee from Kilkenny. From Troyeswood and Lennon. Brian Callan from Crockwell in Galway. And Mary Hanley from Care in Tipperary. So you, now Mary is getting tickets for the Gesualdo 6 on the 9th of March. Don't you ever give away tickets for something as far away as that, but still there it is. And now you're all in this draw for this overnight at the Marion Hotel and the gorgeous restaurant, the garden rooms and everything. So there's no, it'll have to be one of you. It'll have to be one of you. You can always give me a shout and promise to take me, but I just decided to hear that. So we'll get a winner shortly. Promise, get a winner.

0: Cross sends Janet Baker her birthday girl today. That's music from Gluck with the London Philharmonic Orchestra. Now, with the bits of paper, we have to pick a winner. Someone is going to take away that wonderful prize. And we have our five names. And the winner, the overall winner, this is to do with Wigmore Series Dublin, by the way, with Clinch Wealth Management. And it is the overall winner, Rory Sweeney from New Ross in Wexford. Rory Sweeney from New Ross in Wexford, who has already won, that was back on Monday, and already won a prize, which is yours, one way or the other. But on top of that, now you have the overnight in the wonderful Merrion Hotel, five-star luxury, and a pre-concert dinner at the Merrion's Garden Rooms restaurant as well. Isn't that fantastic? So well done, you. It's Rory Sweeney from New Ross in County Wexford. Congratulations to you this morning.
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0: Paul's been on. He says, Martin, listen, sitting watching the sea and beautiful, doing ACCA, listening to Bruce. Class. My new wife, Emma, is down walking the beach. She didn't wait for me. That's his Paul. Wishing that couple well today. Can you congratulate our daughter, Mia, on a special, super leaving cert? Twice as good as mine, says Colm. I'm not even going there, but I'm delighted. And happy 70th today. To brother Paul from Desmond Fegan. By the way, I just want to give a mention to an event that's happening, the Phil Linnett mention. This is the Button Factory. I just got meant to mention this before. It's happening, is it tomorrow? It's happening, it is, yeah, it's happening tomorrow from 6 till 10:30 in Dublin. It's a Phil Linnett special. It's the convention that they have every year, and we talked about Phil earlier on in the programme, so I just wanted to make sure to give that a mention this morning. Thanks, Mark, for the prize that arrived this morning, very prompt. Love the moustache. It spares me waiting till I'm old enough not to shave to get one. That's John Murray and Shankill, good man. And it says, in truth, it replaces the one I'd previously stolen by a discerning collector. So thank you for that. And lovely messages again about John Lowe this morning. I met him once as Emo Weston, even though he was a close associate of my husband, Charlie. We're having a large celebration some years ago, celebrating two big birthdays. John was on the guest list. As soon as he was invited, he insisted on doing the music. That'd be him. We met him for lunch ahead of the party, checked the venue, all good. Week before the party, John hurt his back, he had a cry off. Larger than life character, full of stories and adventures. Yes, he was. God rest him. That's a lot for this morning. Have a lovely weekend, and mind how you go. Talk about a big finish. And Vlad.

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2: Good morning to you and many thanks to Marty. Classical favourites from the heart of the repertoire, plus sounds on screen at 11 with Five of a Kind at 12 noon. It's all here on Classical Daytime with me, Vlad Smirshkevich, sitting in for Niall Carroll today. We'll start off with some music by Antonín Dvořák from his Slavonic Dances.

from the Slavonic dance number 7 in C, the Allegro Vivace, and it's a lovely Skocna fast Czech jumping dance that gets us started and jumping right into the wonderful 3 hours that I have waiting for you here on Classical Daytime. Vlad Smirshkevich in for Niall Carroll today, and a pleasure to have your company on this Friday morning. We'll be here together until 1 p.m., 11 o'clock sounds on screen, Five of a Kind at noon, and in between all the goodies from the heart of the repertoire, as well as a sprinkling of my own selections and favorites. Up next, some music by Franz Josef Haydn. And I think we'll be heading into one of his string quartets. This is the second movement from his E-flat string quartet. And we'll get to hear the Quatuor Mosaic, directed by Eric Hobart.

The second movement to the string quartet in E-flat of Franz Joseph Haydn. That's from his Opus 33, the quartet number 2, the Joke Quartet. And its second movement, a scherzo, full of that lovely fleet-footed humour and conversational wit that Haydn does so well. We had Quatuor Mosaic there, with Eric Hobart leading them. And from one master of musical mischief to another, we head to Leonard Bernstein next with the overture to Candide. This is lovely music with some brilliant and breathless and bursting with comic energy. Oh, it's great stuff. And we'll get to follow that on with a touch of Vivaldi.

Well, that was an absolutely delightful performance of the opening movement to Spring, the Allegro from the Four Seasons Spring Primavera, La Primavera, and La Serenissima, led by violinist Adrian Chandler there on their recording of Vivaldi's Four Seasons. So, well, we may be a season behind. That's okay. In fact, I may be even two seasons behind because I hear from the sources that autumn actually begins in August. So, well, that may be up for debate. Doesn't matter to me. The spring sounds wonderful any time of year. We also had something else that was great any time of year or even the day. Blow out the cobwebs with that overture to Candide that we had. The London Symphony Orchestra, directed by the composer Leonard Bernstein. And a fabulous recording there on Deutsche Grammophon, Bernstein on Broadway. Indeed, we may have Bernstein, we may have Broadway, but we also have great live music happening this very evening, and also some concerts that have been recorded, all combining.

in our RT Lyric Live starting at 7 p.m. tonight here on RT Lyric FM. And tonight's programme, Paul Herriot will be showcasing the work of the RT Concert Orchestra, first with two concerts recorded in the autumn of 2025. Drogheda Classical Music presents the RT Concert Orchestra there in a concert that was recorded with Mia Cooper leading the orchestra in a program. It's got Haydn, Vivaldi, Rossini and Schubert, soloists Emma Rush, Sean Hook and Eamon Nolan. And then from there, Paul will transport us to the National Concert Hall, where Gavin Maloney will conduct the RT Concert Orchestra in music by Beethoven and Schubert. And the orchestra is joined by renowned Irish pianist Fingal Collins for Grieg's Piano Concerto in A minor. All of that happening tonight, 7 p.m., RT Lyric FM. Well, we had the Vivaldi that's going to be, you'll get a chance to hear some of that tonight. And, well, if you want some Schubert, I've got that for you as well. That's among the program selections on tonight's Lyric Live. So here is the third movement, Scherzo, another Scherzo this morning. Allegro vivace con delicatezza from the piano sonata in B flat, D960 of Franz Schubert.

A little bit of the light touch there with the Scherzo Allegro Vivace con delicatezza, with delicateness. That third movement from the piano sonata in B-flat, D960. The B-flat major is played there by Hugh Tinney on an RT Lyric FM recording. Music of Franz Schubert there from that CD, bringing us to 24 minutes after 10 o'clock here on Classical Daytime on RT Lyric FM. Well, let's bring out some of the party horns with some Mozart. Barry Tuckwell and the London Symphony Orchestra here under Peter Magg's direction. This is from their album of Mozart Horn Concertos. And this is the third movement, Rondo, from the Horn Concerto No. 2 in E-flat, K417.

Well, would you believe that's not Mozart? Indeed, that was Leroy Anderson. I think I jumped the gun on that one with the Mozart. I gave you a serenata by Leroy Anderson. That was the Boston Pops under Arthur Fiedler with the serenata, a little bit of a serenade. I think maybe I was thinking horn serenade, but that would be Benjamin Britten. Neither Anderson nor Mozart. No matter. I have the Mozart for you right now. And since the serenata by Anderson had no horns in it, you'll still be, well, it did have some horns, I guess, in the texture there, but they weren't featured the same way. So let's now actually turn to the London Symphony Orchestra, Barry Tuckwell and the whole gang for that rondo from the Horn Concerto No. 2 in E-flat. This is indeed K417, I promise. And then we'll go from there, maybe a little bit of Brahms. What do you say?

Yes, indeed. That was Mozart, Wolfgang Amadeus Mozart for you with the Horn Concerto No. 2 in E-flat, the third movement Rondo from K417, Barry Tuckwell at the horn with London Symphony Orchestra and Peter Maga at the podium. And from there, as promised, I had

of piano music by Johannes Brahms. But actually, first, we'll take a little bit of a quick break and set up the Brahms with some music, I think, by Edward Elgar. And then we'll get into that lovely piano concerto number 2 in B-flat. That'll be coming up in a short while. And in the meanwhile, here is a bit of a break, and I'll see you on the other side with Elgar.

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Edward Elgar's Pomp and Circumstance, March number 5. The last of the five completed marches by Elgar, written in around 1930, I believe it was. Unmistakably Elgar in its combination of ceremony, swagger, and all of that warmth. And, well, plenty of brass there as well with the London Phil and Vernon Handley directing them from Naxos Recording. And from there, we head from the bit of English grandeur into something a little bit more intimate, but no less expansive. This is the final movement of Brahms' Piano Concerto No. 2 in B-flat major. So after the weight and the scale of the earlier movements in his concerto, Brahms closes in with an Allegretto Grazioso. It's a little bit lighter on its feet. It's conversational. Flashes of a little bit of Hungarian flavor even, and a relaxed sense there. And it's all given to us by the combined forces of the Frankfurt Radio Symphony Orchestra under the direction of Horst Stein with pianist Nelson Freide.

The music of Johannes Brahms there, his Piano Concerto No. 2 in B-flat. We were just listening to the fourth movement there, to that beautiful piano concerto. It's the Allegretto Grazioso, fourth movement. It's light-footed ending there, but it's one of the grandest concertos in the repertoire, and Brahms takes all of that symphonic weight into something really graceful, almost chamber-like in parts. And you heard it there with Horst Stein directing the Frankfurt Radio Symphony Orchestra. Nelson Freire was the pianist for that beautiful performance. It's from his recording memories, the unreleased recordings, 1970 to 2019. Great collection there of beautiful selections. And it brings us up to 52 minutes after 10 o'clock here on RTE Lyric FM. What awaits? Well, we have still some music to get us into the end of the hour, some Handel and some Mozart. It's all part of the morning before we hit 11 o'clock. And then I'll have some music for you from the Odyssey for Sounds on Screen. Here you go with Handel. This is from the Water Music Suite in D. It's the second movement, a la hornpipe.

0: The fabulous Gloria from the Great Mass in C minor of Wolfgang Amadeus Mozart. We heard that performed by the Gabrielli Consort and players under Paul McCreesh. And before it, we lined up Georg Friedrich Handel's Water Music Suite in D, the second movement that you heard there, a la hornpipe. And it, together with the Mozart, well, by the way, the Handel there, Royal Concertgebouw Orchestra under Eduard von Beinem, all of that bringing us to just a minute and a half before 11. And as I mentioned, some music coming up from the feature film The Odyssey. So we'll get to hear that music by Ludwig Göransson there. That's lineup for 11 o'clock. And in the meanwhile, we'll take a quick break and return with Sounds on Screen. It's all here on Classical Daytime on RTE Lyric FM.
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2: Quentin O'Reilly looks at the state of the golf courses in Golf Mad Ireland. 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In Brainstorm, John O'Donoghue asks, what can you do with all the photos on your phone? And in Lifestyle, we speak to Terry McInerney about why vintage Irish

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1: Yes, indeed. You are listening to Classical Daytime. Vlad Smirskevich with you here, bringing you to 11 o'clock. And this is where we have Sounds on Screen, where we will be listening to a selection today from a feature film that's been getting plenty of screen time and, of course, lots of press time, and other news have been covering it from all sorts of angles. But the film that is titled The Odyssey, well, it does a lot more than just bring Greek classics to life. It also puts together some of the most interesting music here with Ludvig Göransson, the composer of this piece from the soundtrack of The Odyssey, Lastrigonians, for our Sounds on Screen.

Ludvig Göransson's Laestrygonians from Christopher Nolan's film The Odyssey. In Homer, in The Odyssey, the Laestrygonians are these terrifying cannibalistic giants who destroy almost of all of Odysseus's fleet. And Göransson answers that episode with a score that mixes electronics and percussion. You heard those ancient sounding colors and voices. Instead of just recreating the sounds of antiquity, which we know is hard enough, well, at the end there, you got to hear the Odysseus theme emerging in the voices. It's something almost ritualistic and calming after the rather violent opening there, but fitting for the scene that's in it, I suppose. Laestrygonians from the Christopher Nolan film The Odyssey, and the music of Ludvig Göransson for Sounds on Screen. Well, here we are, and bringing us to 7 minutes after 11 o'clock on the nose. Well, change of character completely now to Pablo de Sarasate's Zigeunerwiesen. This is from his Opus 20. Joshua Bell is the violinist with the Royal Philharmonic Orchestra under Andrew Litton.

Zbigniew Priester, Tu Viendra. That was a piece of music that comes from The Double Life of Veronica. Look at that, it got another soundtrack piece into the morning. The Great Orchestra of Katowice with the Philharmonic Orchestra, that's a new word. I think might get a little more mileage out of that one. A Philharmonic Chorus of Silesia. Antoni Witt directing there. The Double Life of Veronica. Interesting sounds all coming up to 11:20 here in just a few seconds. And we flip the switch a little bit over in the direction of the Iberian Peninsula, although we keep the composer a bit on the French side. Édouard Lalo. And this is the Symphonie Espagnole, the fourth movement, Andante, that we'll get to hear. But the orchestra is Spanish, Orquesta Sinfónica de Radio Televisión Española, under Carlos Calmar, with Alexandre da Costa at the violin.

Eduard Lalo's Sinfonía Española, the fourth movement, Andante, to his Opus 21. And we got to hear Alexandro da Costa there beautifully giving us the violin solo part of that work and the Orquesta Sinfónica de Radio Televisión Española there under Carlos Calmar from a recording of Lalo, Sinfonía Española. Great stuff there with the music heading us in the Spanish direction. This one goes even further south, but is definitely Spanish composer-oriented and Spanish instrument-oriented. Rafael Fiatra is playing the guitar in this, which is Francisco Tárraga's Capricho Árabe.

Well, that was some lovely playing there, wasn't it, with the music of Felix Mendelssohn there, the piano trio, number one in D minor. Opus 49, you heard the second movement, Andante con moto tranquillo. That tranquillo, tranquilness, is the key word there. And Clavier Trio Amsterdam with Clara Wurz at the piano, Joan Berkhammer at the violin, Nadia David at the cello, with a recording on Brilliant Classics there of the Mendelssohn Piano Trios. That was gorgeous. And it came after one of my own favorites on the classical guitar, and that was Francisco Tárrega's Capricho Árabe, the Arabic Caprice, with a selection from Spanish album by Rafael Fuyatra. And all of it bringing us to 39 and a half minutes after 11 o'clock here on Classical Daytime on RTE Lyric FM. Some music that's quite fantastic from the Symphonie Fantastique. This is the second movement of Hector Berlioz's famous symphony, his Opus 14. It's the second movement, En Bal. Simon Rattle directs the Berlin Philharmonic Orchestra.

The music that you heard there, Hector Berlioz, his Symphonie Fantastique, and its second movement en bal, a ball. Berlioz puts his lovesick artist protagonist in the middle of a glittering waltz that you could hear there, surrounded by the whirl of the ballroom. But it's the idée fixe, that famous fixed motif that keeps coming through the dance, even in the most brilliant public scene. That obsession throughout the Symphonie Fantastique is still there. Well, we got to hear it all with the playing of the Berlin Philharmonic Orchestra under Simon Rattle. And we continue now into this final quarter of an hour of 11 o'clock as we approach noontime in Five of a Kind. And I do have, as has been the case for the previous 4 days here on Classical Daytime, music of Sergei Prokofiev. Right now, though, I am heading you in with some music by a fellow named Plati, another P composer. This time, the Academy for Early Music Berlin and Georg Kalweit give us the Concerto Grosso No. 10 by Giovanni Benedetto Plati in F major.

Five delightful short and sweet movements to the Concerto Grosso number 10 in F major of Giovanni Benedetto Plati. And that's from a CD titled Concerti Grossi after Corelli. You could probably hear a little bit of that Corellian sound permeating throughout. And it was the Akademie für Alte Musik Berlin, the Berlin Early Music Academy, and Georg Karl White, their director, that you heard there, bringing us to 57 and a half minutes after 11 o'clock. That means just a couple of minutes to go to the wonderful five-of-a-kind final selection for this week. Prokofiev will have something for cello lovers. So bringing that up will be a little bit of Frédéric Chopin's Mazurka in D, played by Evgeny Kissin.

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5: Marty in the Evening with the RTE Concert Orchestra and conducted by Stephen Bell at the Bord Gáis Energy Theatre. 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
6: Welcome back. Well, for Five of a Kind this week, we've been listening to the music of Sergei Prokofiev. And for today's selection, I have for you a work that comes from the difficult final years of his life. This is from his cello sonata in C major, opus 119. It was written in 1949 for the young cellist Mstislav Rostropovich, whose playing had made quite a tremendous impression on Prokofiev. This is late Prokofiev, and it's at his most distinctive. It's dark, it's weighty, and the writing of the opening, it goes out into these long, beautiful lyrical lines, but with those sudden harmonic turns and flashes of wit that are never far away. And we'll get to hear the first movement, which is marked Andante Grave.

For our fifth Five of a Kind this week, Sergei Prokofiev's Cello Sonata in C Major, Opus 119, and that first movement, Andante Grave, that sonata written in 1949 for Mstislav Rostropovich, full of that late Prokofiev blend of weight and lyricism and a little bit of mischief sprinkled in. The beautiful playing that you heard there was Leonard Elsenbruch on the cello and Alexandra Grinyuk at the piano, with the recording there of Prokofiev and Kabalevsky by Elsenbruch. That brings us to 16 minutes after 12 o'clock here on Classical Daytime on RTE Lyric FM. Onwards we go with some music from Pisendel here, played by Mira Glodiano.

We just heard Johann Georg Pisendel's Sonata in A Minor there, played by Mira Glodiano. Music by one of the great violinists of the early 18th century, concertmaster, as he was, of the celebrated Dresden Court Orchestra, and a musician much admired in Bach's musical world. One of his own favorite violinists, it's said. Well, from Pisendel's violin writing, which we had from an Ambernay Editions recording there, we move now directly to Bach himself. And with this, the opening Kyrie eleison from J.S. Bach's Mass in B minor.

The amazing opening to the Mass in B minor with its Kyrie, performed there by the combined forces of Capella Amsterdam and the orchestra of the 18th century. Franz Brüchen directing them in the music of J.S. Bach, that Kyrie eleison, something to be savored and so beautiful, coming as it did after one of the instrumental works of Pisendel, one of Bach's own favorite violinists and a concert master of the Dresden Orchestra. All of this leading us into our final half hour together here. 12:31 on Classical Daytime here on RTE Lyric FM. A little bit of Mozart, but this time it's Papa Mozart, Leopold Mozart's Trumpet Concerto in D. This is the second movement, Allegro Moderato, and we get to hear the Berlin Philharmonic under Herbert von Karajan, with trumpet being played here by Maurice André.

Two pieces of beautiful music there. The first one, with all of its energy and the trumpeting, was Leopold Mozart's Trumpet Concerto in D, with its second movement there. And we heard it played by Maurice André, by the way, together with the Berlin Philharmonic Orchestra under Herbert von Karajan. And then we followed that with Dmytro Bortnianski's setting of the cherubic

procession to the altar. And then Bortnianski takes that ancient liturgical text and wraps it in the rich blended choral music he helped make famous in the late 18th century. With the Ukrainian composer's music, we come to 41 minutes after 12 o'clock here on RTE Lyric FM. Time for me, by the way, to let you know about some lovely music that will be happening in the coming week. And that is thanks to the folks at the National String Quartet Foundation. The Aurelian Ensemble, a brand new chamber music collective. It's founded out of a shared love for Franz Schubert's monumental octet in F major. So you can hear already that there are going to be at least eight players in there. Indeed, there are. And it's going to be wonderful performances that are coming up in just a few days time and into next week. Thursday, August 27th at 7:30 p.m. at St. Flannan's Cathedral in Killaloe, County Clare, with donations there in aid of the Restoration Fund for the Cathedral. Friday, August 28th at 6 p.m. at the Carnegie Arts Centre in Kenmare. Tickets are at carnegieartskenmare.ie. And then on Saturday, August 29th at 1 p.m., the Triskele Arts Centre in Cork City will host them. And you can get tickets there at triskelartscenter.ie. So beautiful music, the Franz Schubert Octet in F major with the Aurelian Ensemble. Eight wonderful musicians that these dynamic young players coming from a variety of backgrounds, all high achievers in music in their own right, together for their inaugural tour. You can find more information at nsqf.ie under their Summer 2026 tour. And we'll continue now with some music by John Field. This is a version for harp of his Nocturne in B-flat, originally conceived for piano, but here we get it played on the harp by Magdalena Hoffmann.

Hummel's Bassoon Concerto in F, and its first movement that you heard there with Jaakko Luoma and the Tapiola Sinfonietta. And to finish off for today's Classical Daytime, Haydn's Notturno in G Major in its third movement, the Finale Allegro Assai, scored in some wonderfully unusual colors for two viol organisé organized hurdy-gurdies with clarinets, horns, violas, and bass. Matthias Leubner and Thierry Nuard are the hurdy-gurdy players with Ensemble Baroque de Limoges, directed by Christophe Kwan. Stay tuned, Aideen Gormley is up next with Aideen in A Afternoon, and join me, Vlad Smirshkevich, again on Sunday morning at 7 a.m. for Vox Nostra here on RTE Lyric FM.

Leonard Bernstein conducting the New York Philharmonic, the first dance prologue from his symphonic dances from West Side Story. Welcoming you to Aideen in the afternoon. Great to have you with us this Friday lunchtime on Lyric. Hope we find you well. Now, conductor Maren Alsop studied under Leonard Bernstein, and she is conducting an all-American program at the Proms in the Royal Albert Hall in London on Monday night, which I'm booked for. I have to say, I'm really looking forward to it. It'll include Bernstein's West Side Story and On the Town, Aaron Copland's Appalachian Spring, and Gershwin's Rhapsody in Blue. And the concert will open with a fanfare dedicated to Maren Alsop, Fanfare for the Uncommon Woman by Joan Tower. So, as I say, looking forward to it. I will report back next week. What have I for you on the music menu today? Well, Joseph Boulogne, Chevalier de Saint-Georges, was an 18th century French composer, virtuoso violinist, and champion fencer, no less. His music features on a recent release from the Catalyst Quartet. We'll take a listen later. Some stunning choral work on the way, and also on vocals today.

0: De Anna Brun, Charles Trenet, Nina Simone, great jazz, piano playing from Keith Jarrett, Cormac McCarthy and Brad Meldow. Irish singer-songwriter, violinist, pianist and guitar Niamh Keane has released her debut album today. It's called A Stretch of Light and we'll take a track later. Culture 5 entertainment tips for the week ahead with Derek O'Connor around 3:30. If you fancy getting in touch, our text number is 51554. 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
0: A Bagatelle by Ukrainian composer Valentin Silvestrov in a moment, played by French pianist Hélène Grimaud. First, though, to an album from the Ukrainian-American pianist Anna Scholest, who continued her exploration of works by women composers in Donna Voce Volume 3, focusing on that album on Clara Schumann and Cécile Chaminade, concerti and piano works. This is the first of Cécile Chaminade's six pièces romantiques, Primavera, for piano, four hands. So who is joining Anna Scholest? Well, her husband, Dimitri.

A Bagatelle by Ukrainian composer Valentin Silvestrov, played there by the French pianist Hélène Grimaud, and before that, Ukrainian-American pianist Anna Chaleste and her husband Dmitry Chaleste, and the first of Cécile Chaminade's six-piece romantique Primavera for piano four hands. 13 minutes past one, lovely to have you with us on Lyric this Friday lunchtime. Aideen Gormley with you till four with our usual eclectic mix on a Friday afternoon. I have some really stunning choral music for us to enjoy now. In a moment, There Will Come Soft Rains by contemporary American composer Connor Coppen, performed by the Phoenix Chorale, a wonderful choir. But a choir I came across just during the week, and this piece really stopped me in my tracks. If you follow me on Insta, you'll have seen me repost it. The New York Vocal Collective. They are a professional level, multi-genre choir based in New York City. They specialize in R&B, pop, jazz, and contemporary. Their artistic director is Ben Bram. Around 50 vocalists from diverse professional backgrounds, including music, theater, education, law, medicine, and journalism. And a very eclectic repertoire, that's for sure, including their beautiful version of this from the pen of Billy Joel, And So It Goes.

the Phoenix Chorale there under director Christopher Gabatas, and There Will Come Soft Rains by contemporary American composer Connor Coppen. Before that, we heard the New York Vocal Collective under director Ben Bram and their recording of Billy Joel's And So It Goes. Hope you enjoyed those choral works this afternoon. Moira is with us in Wicklow Town. Good afternoon to you, Moira. You say a bit short notice, but would love something from Jazz at the Lincoln Centre, still basking from last Saturday's gig in the NCH. Off the scale good. Well, yeah, we played a request for Wynton Marsalis on the show last Friday as he travelled from Dublin to Limerick, and everybody raving about his concerts here with the Lincoln Centre Jazz Orchestra. I think I have time to fit this one in. This is Night Train.

0: And that's Night Train by Wynton Marsalis with the Lincoln Center Jazz Orchestra. Now, have you ever wanted to know more about ravens? Well, tomorrow morning you have a chance to.
1: Ravens are famously acrobatic, energetic, agile, and always playful. Combining play with skill and intelligence, that's the raven's game. These enormous crows are also emotionally attuned to one another, comforting their kin when needed and pairing up for life. Explore the intelligence of ravens with me, Anya Murray, on Nature File, this Saturday morning at 9:20 on Daybreak.
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0: Coming up to 1:30 this Friday lunchtime. Lovely to have you with us on Lyric. A favourite from Nina Simone on the way. But first, a song we are probably most used to Nina Simone singing, but here's a version from Anna Brune.

Nina Simone, and I wish I knew how it would feel to be free. And before that, Anna Bruin was Feeling Good. Hope you're feeling good this Friday afternoon. Lovely to have you with us on Lyric. Paul, thanks for the text. Glad you're enjoying the tunes this afternoon. And what was the wonderful choir minutes ago? I'm guessing you're talking about the New York Vocal Collective singing Billy Joel's And So It Goes. As I mentioned, I only discovered them last week. So I hope you've enjoyed that. The New York Vocal Collective. And as always, around 20 minutes or so when the show finishes, if you check out our programme page on the RTE Lyric FM website, all of the music I play will be there. But if you have any queries, you can also email friday.lyricfm@rte.ie. Now, Johnny Greenwood made a hugely successful move from being lead guitarist and keyboardist with Radiohead to film score composer extraordinaire, most notably working on The Master, There Will Be Blood, Phantom Thread, as well as The Power of the Dog, Spencer, more recently One Battle After Another. Let's go to Phantom Thread this afternoon, directed by Paul Thomas Anderson, starring Daniel Day-Lewis and Vicky Creeps. Daniel Day as an haute couture designer of beautiful dresses and a beautiful score to match, very much making its presence felt in this film.

0: Lovely piece from the soundtrack to the film Phantom Thread, House of Woodcock, from the pen of Johnny Greenwood. A couple of Irish tunes for you right after this.
1: The World Cup is only over and now big time football's back. Well, as the scores start coming in, we have the perfect antidote to this metaphorical changing of the seasons. There are sparkling summer sounds to set you up, musically speaking, for a wonderful weekend of the Hamilton scores. Join me, George Hamilton, for the latest selection Saturday and Sunday morning from 10, right here on RTE Lyric FM.
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0: Cormac McCarthy, piano from his album Cottage Evolution, a great jazzy arrangement of Sibhiog Shimoir into Real Bearer. Joined on the album by Davy Ryan drums, Owen Walsh bass, Mike Heffernan flute, Matthew Beryl clarinet, and Paul Dunlay trombone. Cormac McCarthy is one of those musicians who fuses Irish traditional music and jazz so cleverly and so well. And there's a new series starting this coming Sunday here on Lyric, Tradition in Transition. It's a new 6-part series on Lyric as part of RTE 100, highlighting...
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0: Yes, and Padraig Tom Mercier is first up in that first episode on Sunday. He's been making music with his band Tro Fodin since 2019. The group very much embracing traditional Irish jazz, folk and more in terms of influences. His grandfather indeed was the Baron legend Padraig Mercier. So let's take a little listen from Tro Fodin. This is on Béal Bocht.

Bocht from Tro Fodin featuring Pather Tom Mercier, who's the subject of the first episode of a brand new series starting this Sunday at 6 on Lyric, Tradition in Transition. And that's as part of RTE 100, highlighting musicians who are forging new and exciting directions in Irish traditional music, Sunday at 6 here on Lyric. Speaking indeed of RTE 100, I wanted to mention to you a lovely concert taking place to celebrate RTE 100 on Saturday the 5th of September in the National Concert Hall in Dublin, when we'll celebrate 100 years of public service broadcasting. And we want to give you the chance to go along on the night through archive recordings, music, song, memory and story. This special live show will celebrate 100 years of radio in Ireland. And we'll have the greatest of Irish talent on that stage, including names like Loa, Iarla Ó-Leonard, John Francis Flynn, Kathy Jordan, to name but a few, with the RTE Concert Orchestra on stage. Spoken word pieces too, performed by the likes of Olivia O'Leary, Miles Dungan and Eamon O'Mahertig. So we want to give RTE Lyric FM listeners the opportunity to be part of the audience. We have a limited number of tickets to give away, so if you'd like the opportunity to head along on the night, again, it's Saturday the 5th of September, and all you have to do is visit rte.ie/100, rte.ie/RTE100. You can fill in the application form. The closing date for applications is 12 noon on Wednesday the 26th of August, and then successful applicants will be selected at random and notified directly. All details, including terms and conditions, can be found on the website.

0: Cheers for Keith Jarrett piano there, his stunning rendition of Over the Rainbow by Harold Arlen, and that recorded on his La Scala album. Lovely to have you with us here on 18 in the afternoon at 2:05. Jen, glad you enjoyed that. Thanks very much indeed for playing the beautiful piano version of Somewhere Over the Rainbow. Thanks, Jen. And Paula Dunn in Kilkenny says, 18 having withdrawal symptoms after a wonderful 10 days of the Kilkenny Arts Festival, but your programme today is making up for it. Glad to hear it, Paula. And indeed, another wonderful Kilkenny Arts Festival. Well done to Olga Barry and the entire team. Some gorgeous string quartets for you just after this.
1: Friday, September 11th at the National Concert Hall. Mahler's Resurrection Symphony. An epic and deeply moving musical journey proudly presented by National Symphony Orchestra Ireland and Principal Conductor Alexander Shelley on the occasion of the orchestra's new season opening. And featuring special guests, National Symphony Chorus Ireland and two outstanding vocal soloists, Tara Erocht and Dame Sarah Connolly. See nch.ie.

0: to Aideen in the afternoon.
1: Now, Joseph Ballon, Chevalier de Saint-Georges, was born in 1745 and died in 1799. An 18th century French composer, virtuoso violinist and champion fencer. Born in Guadeloupe to an enslaved mother and a French plantation owner, he's celebrated as the first classical composer of African descent to achieve widespread acclaim in European music. So in the spotlight now, a recent release from the Catalyst Quartet. It's entitled Uncovered. It's volume 4 and it features the music of Joseph Ballon, Chevalier de Saint-Georges. It comes from the Catalyst Quartet's Grammy-nominated series of works by historically important black composers. The digital-only album is the fourth and final issue of a multi-volume anthology highlighting string quartet works by historically important black composers, which aims to bring greater awareness and programming of their music. So volume 4, as I say, profiles French composer Joseph Ballon, Chevalier de Saint-Georges, and features three distinct sets of six quartets, each composed at different times in Saint-Georges' musical career. And this marks the first ever commercial recording of all 18 works together. Saint-Georges composed the 18 string quartets on this album, more than a dozen violin concertos, eight symphony concertante, several operas, among other works. And his memory, in turn, has inspired multiple books, recordings, and indeed in 2022, I remember seeing it at the Dublin International Film Festival, a film was made about him entitled Chevalier. So let's take a listen. Coming up from the String Quartet Opus 1, Number 2 in E-flat major, the Rondo and Allegro, and we'll follow that with the Allegro from the String Quartet Number 1 in D major.

0: In the spotlight this afternoon, a recent release from the Catalyst Quartet uncovered volume four, the music of Joseph Boulogne Chevalier de Saint-Georges, the 18th century French composer, virtuoso violinist and champion fencer. We heard the Rondo and Allegro from his string quartet number 2 in E-flat major, followed there by the Allegro from his string quartet number 6 in D major.
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0: American soprano Dawn Upshaw there, and Sing for Your Supper. But who will sing us out before 4 o'clock this afternoon? Well, that decision is always yours. Every Friday on the show, I give you the chance to choose between two pieces of music. The one that gets the most votes, that's the one I'll play before we finish at four. Now, I can tell you that Harry Connick Jr. will sing us out, but singing which of these songs, that's up to you. Here's your first choice.
1: It had to be you. It had to be you.
0: It had to be you from When Harry Met Sally.

0: A wink and a smile from the soundtrack to Sleepless in Seattle. Harry Connick Jr. Doing great jobs on those two soundtracks. So which of those would you like me to play out with? It Had to Be You from When Harry Met Sally, or A Wink and a Smile from Sleepless in Seattle. You can cast your vote by text 51554 on WhatsApp 087-463-4708, or you can email friday.lyricfm@rte.ie. There's Aislinn already with A Wink and a Smile. Thanks indeed. If you'd like to add your vote again, it's It Had to Be You or A Wink and a Smile.
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0: A little something French now from Charles Trenet.

Yeah, lovely instrumental version there of Charles Trenet's Que reste til de nos amours, I Wish You Love, Jan Lundgren piano, Paolo Fresco on trumpet and flugelhorn, Richard Galliano accordion and bandoneon. And before that, we heard Charles Trenet himself singing La Mer. We're going to stay with some great trumpet playing now and return to some film music. This from the pen of Ennio Morricone from A Fistful of Dollars, from an album entitled The Trumpet as Movie Star. And it features the French trumpeter Romain Lelieux and the Stuttgart Philharmonic. The trumpet indeed was Ennio Morricone's own instrument, trumpeter as well as being a well and much renowned composer of film music.

0: Fistful of Dollars, French trumpeter Romain Lelieux with the Stuttgart Philharmonic. Simone, thanks for your message. Tuned in Ross Lair today. I haven't that particular piece to hand, but I will add it to the list for another week. We turn to the cello and Gautier Capucin right after this.
1: 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Tchaikovsky's Swan Lake with the Ballet de Santiago and the RTE Concert Orchestra. 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
0: Yes, French cellist Gautier Capucin is playing the Dvorak Cello Concerto in B minor at the Proms in the Royal Albert Hall in London this coming Sunday. Composed during the composer's time in the US, Dvorak's Cello Concerto is very much a nostalgic homage to his Bohemian roots. Let's turn to Gautier Capucin's recording now, playing the finale, a lively dance-like movement, partly shaped by the composer's warm thoughts of his impending return home. The melancholy and longing of the first two movements very much cast aside now and replaced with an exuberant hopefulness. Here's Gautier Capucin with the Frankfurt Radio Symphony Orchestra, and Paavo Järvi is our conductor. The final movement from the Dvorak Cello Concerto.

And that is the concerto that Gautier Capucin will perform at the Proms at the Royal Albert Hall in London this coming Sunday night. You're listening to 18 in the Afternoon here on Lyric. Lovely to have you with us. And something completely different to bring us to 3 o'clock. Let's take this from Randy Newman. I think it's going to rain today.

dead moon, and the sky streaked with gray.

dressed in the latest styles, with frozen smiles to chase love away.

fate is going.

0: Randy Newman, and I think it's going to rain today. Never fear, I've some blue skies for you coming up right after this.
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0: And it's lovely to have you with us on Lyric this Friday afternoon. Our three around three now, linked by the word blue. Coming up, we'll hear the stunning choral work by Charles Villiers Stanford, The Bluebird, sung by Chamber Choir Ireland under director Paul Hillier. Before that, as promised, Irving Berlin's Blue Skies, sung by Diana Krall. But let's begin with Sarah Vaughan and Little Girl Blue, popular song with music by Richard Rodgers, lyrics by Lorenz Hart, published back in 1935.

0: Blue, linking our three around three, ending there with one of my favourite choral works by Charles Villiers Stanford, The Bluebird, sung by Chamber Choir Ireland under director Paul Hillier. Before that, Irving Berlin's Blue Skies, sung by Diana Krall, or yes, Joe, thanks for the message, Mrs. McManus, if you prefer. And we kicked off with Sarah Vaughan and Rodgers and Hart's Little Girl Blue, bringing us to 14 minutes past three on Lyric. Aideen Gormley here with you till four. Lovely to have you with us. Jill in County Wicklow, stunning roses. Thank you so much for the pick. And Serge has been in touch. Can you please give a shout out to my colleague Patricia, who, like me, is stuck in front of the laptop. I've just introduced her to your show, so I hope she's still listening, and have a great weekend. And Brendan, leave that one with me. Thanks indeed for getting in touch today. And after that beautiful choral music, let's give a shout out to the Dublin City Summer Chorale, who bring together over 100 singers from multiple choirs across Dublin during the summer months. And that's all happening though next Friday, 28th of August, when you can catch them performing the best-loved Gloria and Hallelujah choruses in Whitefriars Street Church in Dublin. It's a 7:30 p.m. start, including music by Vivaldi, Handel, Leonard Cohen and more. The concert will be conducted by Duncan Brickenden and accompanied by Vincent Lynch. And you'll get further details from Great Events, that's great with the number 8, greatevents.ie.
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Well, now the gamers among you may have recognised that tune, the Tetris theme from an album entitled The Greatest Video Game Music, played by the London Philharmonic Orchestra, conducted by Andrew Skeat. Let me give you a quick reminder of your Take Two choices. Every Friday on the show, I give you the chance to choose between two pieces of music. The one that gets the most votes, that's the one I'll play out with before we finish at four. Harry Connick Jr. will sing us out with one of these songs, but which one? Here's your first choice.

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1: A wink and a smile, your second choice, which features on the soundtrack to Sleepless in Seattle. Which of those would you like me to play out with? 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And thanks for your votes coming in so far. Pretty close at the moment as I scan through here. It had to be You from When Harry Met Sally for Debbie in Cork, and Kay and Leash also going for that one. A Wink and a Smile for Aisling and for Moira, and A Wink and a Smile, Please, mainly because I loved the film, says Helen. So pretty neck and neck at the moment. Let's see how it goes in the last half hour or so. It had to be You or A Wink and a Smile. The choice is yours.
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Beautiful recording of Something Right from Camilla Grisel with the Cork Opera House Orchestra under Cormac McCarthy. Derek O'Connor will be here shortly with his Culture 5 entertainment tips for the week ahead. To bring us there, Brad and Alfie.

0: From the pen of Bert Bacharach, Alfie, performed by the Brad Meldow Trio. Brad Meldow, piano, Larry Grenadier, bass, and Jeff Ballard, drums.
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0: Derek O'Connor, editor of RTE Culture, joins me now. Good afternoon to you, Derek. We're starting with a book.
5: I'm always a big fan of encouraging our children to read, and it is an extraordinary time for children's literature, particularly in Ireland. You have so many good writers, so many amazing writers and illustrators publishing constantly amazing work. This one is called Dear Heart, and it comes from two superstars of Irish children / young people's literature. It's written by Owen Colfer, and it's illustrated by PJ Lynch. And it's an ecological fairy tale is the best way to describe it, set in old Ireland. Three fairy shapeshifter witches guard the Credence Stone, source of all magic, runs from the heart of the forest to the centre of Mother Earth. And humans come to steal the stone and steal its magic. And then Dear Heart must find the courage to step forward and discover the power within herself. So there's an ecological message, there's an empowerment message. Owen Colfer, one of the greats, yes, as anyone who's read the Artemis Fowl books will know, beautifully illustrated by PJ Lynch. And it's just a gorgeous read for kids. It's one that the family could read and enjoy together. It would make a beautiful film. It is just splendid from beginning to end. It's published by Candlewick Press, and that's in bookstores now.
0: And that's called Dear Heart by Owen Colfer. We're off to the movies.
5: It's the back end of the summer season, so this is where all the interesting movies. We're kind of in this slightly post-blockbuster. All there has been to see for the last few weeks has been Spider-Man and or The Odyssey, so now you have a third choice. Coyote versus Acme, if you are familiar, as we all are, with Looney Tunes. Mm-hmm. This one is Looney Tunes by way of Who Framed Roger Rabbit, in that it's a

0: live action animation hybrid. And basically, Wile E. Coyote, my own favourite Looney Tune character, unfortunately, has been having run-ins with this Roadrunner for many decades now. It's time for him to fight back. Coyote versus Acme sees Wile E. Coyote, after decades of being injured by malfunctioning Acme products, joining forces with a lawyer, played by the great Will Forte, frequent visitor to Ireland, to take the company to court. But Acme fights back with their own solicitor, played by John Cena. So it's a really goofy action, live-action hybrid. It was the source of some controversy for a while. Warner Brothers, in a corporate reshuffle, wrote the film off as a tax loss. They wrote off a bunch of movies, and this movie was like, release this movie. This movie is great. And finally, it is seeing 2 years later the light of day. And it's pretty outstanding. It's pretty spectacular. Great. It's really goofy. I love Looney Tunes. Those characters have persevered for, you know, more than half a century, 70, 80 years at this point since their debut. And there's a reason why. And it's a really fun time at the movies. Coyote versus Acme in cinemas right now. And big shout out to Will Forte, who's just a great comedic actor and always good to see at the movies.
1: Excellent. So, tell us about another love story.
0: Where the parents at the other end, if you got a little bit of steam to burn off before the end of the holidays, another love story is an event. I think it's one of the best festival events in Ireland. It takes place in Klein Manor in County Meath, past Kinnegad. It's on this weekend. 3 days of music, conversation, film, art, wellness, shared experiences. It's a vibe. It's a gorgeous, gorgeous event. Really interesting. It's very small. There's a country house. There's a camping site. And in the woods, in the grounds, in the back, there's a series of small stages and just kind of magic occurs. I've been a number of times. Always, you're not necessarily going for names. It's just an experience unto itself. Food is great. Vibes are perfect. You've got, there's an act playing Stella in the Dreaming, emerging Irish actor, gorgeous. You've got kind of some bigger names as well. A lot of cult heroes, a lot of great DJs, including Kino Keevan. You've got talks, live cinema, yoga, pottery, a trad wave, and lots of experiences. It's a gorgeous, gorgeous, gorgeous event across the Manor grounds. Weekend full of surprises. Always a good time to be had. So that's another love story. It's on tonight, it's on tomorrow night, and runs into the Sunday.
1: Lovely. Now, theatre-wise this week, you have chosen Dublin Youth Theatre.
0: My none too insidious agenda, I am an alumni of If You Cut Me, Do I Not Bleed, Dublin Youth Theatre.
1: Okay.
0: I'm, again, for the young people, a massive fan of Ireland's youth theatre network, which operates in, you know, from coast to coast. And it's an amazing, it's not so much a training ground for actors as this an incredible experience for young people to have. Dublin Youth Theatre, one of the original youth theatres, celebrating their 50th anniversary next year. Every year they do a big show, and the big show is the chance for the, I suppose, the members to step up and, you know, really kind of progress to something that's in a bigger, more formalised space. Their big show this year is called The Watsons. It's a kind of really playful reimagining of Jane Austen's unfinished novel. And it's when Emma is cut off by her wealthy aunt, she returns to her sisters in the family home, where marriage is presented as the only escape from poverty and an uncertain future. But Emma faces another problem. Her author has abandoned the story, and somebody else has to step in and finish it. So it's a little deconstructed, it's a little meta. What I love about Youth Theatre Full Stop, what I love about the OIT's big show, is it's just the raw energy of people just getting the step, young people getting the step up, and just have, it's a really, as someone who many, many, many decades ago participated, it's the time of their lives. They're having the time of their lives. It's kind of magic. And, you know, that energy always infuses the show. So that's actually on at the moment. There's a show this evening, and then there's a relaxed performance tomorrow afternoon in Smock Alley in Dublin. So I couldn't recommend it enough. And also, if you have kids who are seeking creative outlets, go and find a youth theatre near you.
1: Good advice. And finally, just fill us in on National Heritage Week.
0: National Heritage Week is in full effect across the country. 2,500 events celebrating our natural built and cultural heritage. It's a huge, it's one of those kind of quiet giants in terms of its popularity, in terms of its reach. There's something that's 26 years in. I think more than 500,000 people participate in events every year. This year's theme is Heritage at Risk, which highlights, and it's an important theme, highlighting the many elements of our heritage under vulnerable threat, historic buildings, our

0: archaeological sites, folklore, language, ways of life, all this stuff that we take for granted and we really, really need to protect and celebrate. And a lot of the events nationwide share those themes. You know, it's like that thing of heritage on your doorstep everywhere you go. It's a great chance to step up. And a lot of organisations are underfunded. And I think locally, particularly in rural areas, you know, you can really, we have so many hidden treasures. And I think that's what heritage, it's a hidden treasure unto itself, but it's a chance to celebrate everything that still makes us the wild, wonderful and occasionally bizarre and beautiful country that this is.
1: Absolutely. So National Heritage Week running at the moment. Great suggestions as always, Derek. Thank you so much for joining us. And for further information on all cultural events, visit rte.ie/culture.
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1: Thanks, Derek, and congratulations to Irish singer-songwriter, violinist, pianist and guitarist Niamh Keane, who has released her debut album today. It's called A Stretch of Light. Niamh Keane is an independent Irish folk singer-songwriter, guitarist, classically trained violinist and pianist, with recent support slots with artists such as John Spillane and Danny Larkin, alongside opening for artists like Emma Langford, Keyless, Stockton's Wing, Damien Dempsey. She's been quietly establishing herself within the scene since the release of her debut EP in 2020. This seven-track folk album will be launched in the Cobblestone tomorrow night. From it, this is I Can't Get You Off My Mind.

Irish singer-songwriter Niamh Keane and I Can't Get You Off My Mind from her debut album A Stretch of Light, which is out today. Delighted to give it a first play here on 18 in the afternoon. And best wishes to Niamh, joined by full band for that album launch happening tomorrow night in the Cobblestone. And Niamh will also perform an informal music afternoon in the Model in Sligo, 1 p.m. on Sunday, September 6th. Let's keep it Irish for one more. Here's Jack O'Rourke and Oscar, a poem by Brendan Behan about Oscar Wilde's last days, and Jack set it to music.

0: Jack O'Rourke and Oscar.
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0: Aideen Gormley with you till 4, then it's Lorcan Murray's Classic Drive. And at 7, RTE Lyric Live with Paul Herriot. On tonight's programme, Paul showcases the work of the RTE Concert Orchestra with two concerts recorded in the autumn of last year. First, Drogheda Classical Music presents the RTE Concert Orchestra in a concert recorded in St. Peter's Church with Mia Cooper leading the orchestra in a programme including Haydn, Vivaldi, Rossini and Schubert with soloists Emma Roach, Sean Hook and Eamon Nolan. And then Paul will transport us to the National Concert Hall in Dublin, where Gavin Maloney conducts the orchestra in music by Beethoven and Schubert. And the RTE Concert Orchestra will be joined by renowned Irish pianist Finian Collins for Grieg's Piano Concerto in A minor. That's RTE Lyric Live with Paul Herriot from 7. That'll bring us to Vespertine with Ellen Cranage, and that is how Friday night is shaping up here on Lyric. Here's Dutch violinist Janine Jansen and the music of Debussy.

The third movement from Claude Debussy's violin sonata, played by Dutch violinist Janine Jansen and Itmar Golan piano. Two to go.

Lovely scherzo from Mendelssohn's A Midsummer Night's Dream, played by the Orchestra of the Champs-Élysées under Philippe Hervéga. And so to our final number, I always ask you to choose. I gave you the choice of Harry Connick Jr. singing It Had to Be You from When Harry Met Sally, or A Wink and a Smile from Sleepless in Seattle. Thank you so much for all of your votes. Extremely close today, but we have a winner.

0: Harry Connick Jr., it had to be you. Agus Shinawil, Aideen Gormley signing off. Thank you so much for your company today. I'll be back with you 1 to 4pm tomorrow for movies and musicals, including a great competition, your chance to win tickets and an overnight to see High Society on stage in the Bord Gáis Energy Theatre. So in the meantime, take care and stay tuned. It's 4 o'clock, time to say good afternoon to Lorcan Murray.
1: Aideen, a very good afternoon to you too, and I'm buzzing after that little bit of Harry Connick Jr. setting us up nicely for the weekend. You have a lovely weekend. We'll hear you tomorrow. But right now, welcome to Classic Drive.

A little Beethoven to get us underway for this Friday's Classic Drive, and that was the third movement from the Symphony No. 8 in F. Very familiar movement, that, and the London Symphony Orchestra performing. Bernard Haitink was conducting. Welcome on board. Thank you again to Aideen. Lorcan Murray bidding you a very good afternoon. Happy Friday, by the way. I hope you have that Friday feeling now, and we'll maintain it to get you home or just get you in the mood for the weekend, because that's where we're going, on into the weekend. And I suppose for some, I know that my fellow's back at school, my youngest back at school next Friday. So I'm thinking a lot of teachers are going to be heading back this week. So enjoy this weekend. This is the one, is it? The last one for many. So if there's something you want me to play for you today, I'm going to open up the old lines there and we get it in for you, just to give you that weekend feeling, the last one. We'll have a kind of a free-for-all Friday, will we? Well, depends on your response now. But if you want to get in touch, 51554, our text number, 087 463 4708 is our WhatsApp number, 087 463 4708. I have to think about that every time. And you can send me a voicer if you want. And if you want to email, maybe you're looking up stuff now at the moment, lorcan.lyricfm@rte.ie. Anyhow, as I say, let's maintain that Friday feeling as we go on into the weekend with some Dvorak.

The Slavonic Dance number 2 in E minor, the works of Antonin Dvorak. They're moving us nicely along at 10 minutes now past 4 o'clock. And that particular one performed by the Boston Symphony Orchestra. Cello and violin together on that. Soloist Yo-Yo Ma and Itzhak Perlman on cello and violin respectively. Okay, a little note. First one in from Orla Fallon. And Orla said, Lorcan, can you give a little mention or shout out to the Strafan History Group? So if you're in that neck of the woods, Strafan History Group, they're hosting a great night tonight as part of Heritage Week. And it's a free talk, a double act with two well-informed, admired and knowledgeable people. Owen Curry, I'm sure you know, historian and journalist, and Richard Guinness, neighbour. Steam enthusiast, a steam machine enthusiast and history fan. So allow yourself to hear some of the stories that you may not have heard before and learn about the wonders on your doorstep while surrounded by neighbours. So it's going to be a special evening and everybody's welcome. So it's the Steam Museum in Strafan at 7:30. Okay, Steam Museum, 7:30 in Strafan. So if you're in that neck of the woods, lovely building actually as well. But that's happening tonight as part of Heritage Week. And the Barista Bike Cafe will be open. And there's plenty of parking around there as well if you want to. Actually, and that reminds me, one I happen to see from my own neck of the woods since we're here in Limerick today with the show. And historian Liam O'Brien, who many would know from Mary Immaculate College and that, and also Randall Hodkinson, who's an amazing ecclesiastical decorator, etc. But they are starting a talk in and around the Crescent, beautiful Crescent, Georgian Crescent,

in the heart of Limerick City, and which many would know from the old Jesuit church and that, but a beautiful part, which has been pedestrianised in recent times for good reason as well, by the Mayor John Moran. But Liam and Randall are having a talk, and it'll be settled around the Daniel O'Connell Memorial. Actually, it was the very first Daniel O'Connell Memorial, because you see Daniel O'Connell statues in many places. This was the very first memorial of Daniel O'Connell in stone, in statue, in Ireland. So there, that's just part of what will be happening there tonight if you want to go along. But if there's other things happening in your area for Heritage Week, please, you can let me know. I'd only be delighted to put it out there for you as well. Now, our first vocal piece of the day, this will set you up, because it features Cecilia Bartoli singing, the mezzo-sopranos with the Orchestra La Scintilla, and Adam Fisher is conducting, as we turn to Rossini's Barber of Seville with Una Voce Poco Fa.

And that's the first of our vocal pieces today. Una voce poco fa. That's from Rossini's The Barber of Seville, beautifully sung there by Cecilia Bartoli, the mezzo-soprano, Orchestra La Scintilla, and Adam Fisher was conducting. All right then, well, a little Haydn coming your way now. Joseph Haydn's Piano Concerto No. 3 in F, and Norwegian pianist on this occasion because it's the Norwegian Chamber Orchestra, so I'm sure Leif very comfortable in position. Terje Tonnesen is the conductor, but Leif Ove Andsnes is the pianist.

Nothing like a little Haydn, the piano concerto there, number 3 in F, the third movement. And Leif Ove Andsnes was the pianist with the Norwegian Chamber Orchestra. Terje Tonnesen was conducting. Well, on the lighter side of things today, some Leroy Anderson now. The RTE Concert Orchestra here. This is from an old album that they brought out, Classics for Children, in inverted commas now, as we all love these. David Brophy conducted, and this is Leroy Anderson's The Syncopated Clock.

Love the whistle on the end of that. All right, that taking us to just 26 minutes past 4 o'clock then. We'll head to news and weather, head to the break for news and weather with a waltz. And a nice summery feeling. This waltz of the cornflowers and poppies, the work of Alexander Glazunov.

0: Plazenov's Waltz of the Cornflowers and Poppies, and they're the orchestra of the Royal Opera House, Covent Garden. Barry Wordsworth was conducting. That's from a work called The Seasons, by the way. Just 4:30, so I'll take a break. News and weather on the way.
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2: It's cottage cheese, honey, and I'm not sure.
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1: Is it the man from Geneva?
2: Not Geneva. He's from Aviva. 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
5: The Cole Porter musical High Society hit the big screen 70 years ago, and the stage version of this great musical is coming to the Bord Gáis Energy Theatre in October. 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
7: RTE News on Lyric FM with Vivian Traynor. Good afternoon. The planned reversal of excise duty fuel cuts in September and October will now not go ahead. The government confirmed the move and a decision to recall the Dáil next week to sign off on it in a statement at lunchtime. Today's decision came after a meeting this morning between the Taoiseach, the Tánaiste and the independent TD Sean Canny. On the News at 1 on Radio 1, Minister Canny said the decision was in line with the Coalition's policy to keep fuel prices under review.
8: We have taken the decision not to change any of the supports right now, and we will continue to monitor what is happening with the price of fuel. And we are also very, very conscious of the fact that people need to have some sort of certainty, and that's why we've made the decision now. The Dáil will be recalled for one day so we can actually have the approval of the Dáil.
7: A vigil will take place in Craigcullen in County Carlow this evening for the family injured in the M9 crash last weekend. The three women and a seven-year-old boy are being treated in hospital for their injuries. The first funeral has taken place for one of the five teenagers killed in the crash. The funeral of 15-year-old Joe Carthy took place in Athy in County Kildare this morning. The funeral of Alex McCarthy is taking place this afternoon in Aska in Carlow. Gardaí are investigating the discovery of the body of a woman in Limerick City. The woman was found dead in an apartment at the Carlton House complex on Cecil Street this morning. A record number of more than 70,000 Leaving Certificate students have been receiving their exam results. The overall trend shows the class of 2026 has been awarded fewer top grades as the effect of grade deflation continues.
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7: Showers gradually clearing southeastwards, highest temperatures of 14 to 19 degrees, coolest in the northwest and mildest in the south. That's all from the newsroom for the moment.
0: Vivian, thank you very much. Vivian Traynor, live at the RTE News Desk.

The young Virginia creepers have been hugging up a G.

Well, I hope that gives you a little bit of a lift now to maintain that Friday feeling. You know, the last time I played that was in June. I just go to pick that out in June. The summer's here and Holliers and all that. And very conscious that for many of you, because I know oodles of you, particularly teachers and those lecturing and that who come into us all the time, and I know that from all the emails and the correspondence, but conscious this might be the last weekend, the last throw of the dice. Get out there and enjoy it. So I just thought, and the weather's to be good for the weekend. So June is busting out all over again, maybe. Some Rodgers and Hammerstein. And that voice was the voice of Bryn Terfel. He has that on Something Wonderful album, where he sings all the works of Rodgers and Hammerstein, but with the English Northern Philharmonia. Paul Daniel was conducting. All right, let's move a little more north now with some Ole Burma Bull, the Ajiaku Cubano. It's a march of sorts, this, with Arve Tellefsen on violin and the Trondheim Symphony Orchestra.

A very tame march, I often think about that, even though it is known as the Grand March from Ajaccio Cubano, the works of Ole Bull, and, well, that particular version, as I mentioned to you, the Norwegian Chamber Orchestra, or at least the that was with Leif, at least the Trondheim Symphony Orchestra. Arvid Tellefsen was the violinist, and Ragnar Söderlund was the conductor. All right, we're just 20 minutes away from 5 o'clock then, and I have to say, I played a bit of Brin there with the Rodgers and Hammerstein, and Keith, we'll say hi to Keith Hage, and June made a big impression on him back in the day. She certainly did, by the sound of all that. Good on you, Keith. Thank you for that. And keep them coming in. 51554, the text. And mentioning requests and shout-outs, we have visitors. I have to say, well, welcome to Ireland. Well, a belated welcome to Ireland to Colette Slattery and Robert Wilshire. And they're visiting from a lovely part of the world, Ventura in California, listening in at present. Well, not quite the West Coast sunshine at the moment, but it's on the way again for this weekend, and no doubt that you'll be well spoiled by all the Quilligans and chauffeured around, and listen, the hospitality is always endless. Anyhow, welcome Colette Slattery and Robert Wilshire from Ventura in California, and we'll have a lyrical waltz for you, a short piece of Shostakovich. Here we go.

Well, a couple back to back, Shostakovich's Lyrical Waltz, and there it is, the Pink Panther, of course. The music of Henry Mancini, the Pink Panther theme. Henry conducting just the studio orchestra on that. Funny, I often think of Peter Sellers and that whole series, and it just brings a smile to my face when you think of all the different lines of that. Anyway, yes, there she blows. There's loads of them. Anyway, I'm not going to tease myself with that. But the Pink Panther theme taking us to nearly 10 minutes now to 5 o'clock. And if you've just joined us, you're very welcome aboard. Nice to have you with us on this Friday as we head towards the weekend. That's the planner. Take you wherever you're going on this Friday afternoon. Now, just a little jazzy feel on things. Pink Panther just bringing me in this direction for a moment. Some Melody Gardot, sure, why not? Been a while since I've dug this out from my one and only Thrill, her album, mind you. And If the Stars Were Mine.

a nice feel on the recording, doesn't it? Melody Gardot from her one and only Thrill, that's her album, If the Stars Were Mine. All right, let's change direction now with some Aaron Copland, shall we? And here from the his Latin American sketches, The Pilgrim's Progress, good title for one of his albums, Pioneers of American Classical Music. And it's the Nashville Chamber Orchestra under Paul Gamble. This is the Danza de Jalisco.

Nashville Chamber Orchestra, Paul Gamble conducting, and not the first time we brought you that, from the Latin American Sketches by Aaron Copland from his Pilgrim's Progress album. Now, Tyler is correcting me. He said, Lorcan, you know, should be saying that in Spanish, Danza de Jalisco. Jalisco. Is that okay now? He's given out to me. Danza de Jalisco, yeah. Well, as long as you're enjoying it, and it's Friday, why not? All right, I want to play some Strauss for you now, and the overture to Die Fledermaus came to mind, so let's go with that. Whose version, though? Well, today, London Philharmonic Orchestra, and an older one with Franz Welser-Most conducting.

The overture to Die Fledermaus, the work of Johann Strauss Jr. with Franz Welser Most conducting the London Philharmonic Orchestra. Always nice to bring you a little bit of Strauss then. What are we, nearly 5 minutes past 5 o'clock, and I want to turn our attention now to the world of film and the works of Rachel Portman. And just a lovely feel, light feel to this particular piece from The Closer You Get. It's the main titles from The Closer You Get, just with the studio orchestra performing.

0: In Donegal. So if you're listening to us in Donegal, I dedicate that to you on this Friday afternoon at 8 minutes now past 5 o'clock. And just I wanted to give a little mention to Tony O'Connor there in the White Tree studio. Well, he said, Lorcan, the pencils are thrown down early today. We're celebrating the Leaving Cert results and with his daughter, Iselin. And Iselin, congratulations. Well done. Well done. And it's lovely to hear you're all celebrating because the wood-fired pizzas it's all been fired up. Well, I presume the pizza oven's been fired up. And it says, the remainder of a bottle of Prosecco I opened a few weeks ago. What? There won't be a bubble left in that. It's still on the go, of course. Might have to open a new bottle to help face the facts. And Tony says, listen to this, I'll be paying university fees, etc., and not secondary school fees next year. Oh, I hear you. Yeah, welcome to my world now. I'll say nothing. Enjoy the moment. Enjoy the moment, Tony. But nice to have you on board. And congratulations to Iselin and to all who received results today. And I hope that they all went your way and that you're going to just have a lovely evening and get an opportunity to celebrate with your family and friends. It's a big day. It is. Day of days, indeed. No wonder he's the pencils thrown down early today. Good on you. All right. And I see Amelia's looking for Je ne regrette rien for the day that's in it. All right. Well, it's Friday as well. I leave in cert day. Well, if I can do that. Still looking for the chorus of students and soldiers. We'll see about that. That's Paula, who is on to us as well. And she's saying, don't forget all our students on their day of days. Give them all the courage in the world. Yeah, I see it. Well, we'll have a look for that, Paula. In the meantime, toss the feathers. That's what we're going to do. Not literally. No, not literally. With Martin Hayes and the Common Ground Ensemble from the album Peggy's Dream. And I like to dig this out, as you know, from time to time. Well, it's coming up after the break.
1: A traitor they must faithfully find against the ticking hands of time to face their earthliest of traits. You see, within us all, a traitor waits.
2: It's going to be deadly.
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0: Toss the Feathers. And it doesn't come much better than that, does it? Martin Hayes and the Common Ground Ensemble there. All the greats coming together on that. Peggy's Dream, Martin's album on Faction Records. But lovely piece, and I really enjoy the Toss the Feathers. And I will play something else for you a little later on. Maybe Irish Chamber Orchestra, the Roisin Dubh. I dug that out for a little while. Lovely with Myrna Gowliff on the vocals on that as well. But listening to that, of course, thinking about George and his time up there at the Flan. Oh, it was great when he was broadcasting live from Belfast. But let's see what he's up to now.
1: The World Cup is only over and now big time football's back. Well, as the scores start coming in, we have the perfect antidote to this metaphorical changing of the seasons. There are sparkling summer sounds to set you up, musically speaking, for a wonderful weekend on the Hamilton Scores. Join me, George Hamilton, for the latest selection, Saturday and Sunday morning from 10, right here on RTE Lyric FM.
0: All right, George, we look forward to that. Thank you. Now, some Leo Delibes.

0: Well, that's good and lively too, isn't it? The Chardash from Leo Delibes' Coppelia. Moving things along. Look, 22 minutes past five. Where's the time going? Nearly at the weekend already on this Friday's Classic Drive. And I wanted to mention the weekend again. I wanted to check in. We were just listening to George, of course. And this is something nice coming up for you. If you're up nice and early, well, around the 9:30 mark on Saturday morning. So that's tomorrow morning.
1: Ravens are famously acrobatic, energetic, agile, and always playful. Combining play with skill and intelligence, that's the Raven's game. These enormous crows are also emotionally attuned to one another, comforting their kin when needed and pairing up for life. Explore the intelligence of ravens with me, Anya Murray, on Nature File. 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
0: All right, Anya, thank you for that. Joseph Zabka standing by with his guitar, and Joseph's with the Slovak Chamber Orchestra, and Bob Danvarkel is conducting. This is the opening movement, the Allegro movement from the Guitar Concerto in D, the work of Antonio Vivaldi.

Antonio Vivaldi's Guitar Concerto in D, that opening movement there. And that was Joseph Zupka on the guitar with the Slovak Chamber Orchestra, and Bogdan Varkal was the conductor. Someone else was looking for a guitar too, and I was thinking of Milos's version of Eleanor Rigby from the Blackbird album. Well, I had been asked for that yesterday and thinking, will I go for that today? We might do that, which would be a nice one too. Emil was talking about a piece for the day that's in it for all the Leaving Certs too. And she mentioned this particular one, or Emil mentioned this particular one. So it's Who to Sing. There's a few different versions, but you're lucky, you'd have to go for Edith Piaf on this.

0: No, je ne regrette rien. Of course, it has to be really Edith Piaf, but there are some lovely versions of that around as well. The band of the French Foreign Legion have a nice one in there too, and Carla Moreau and Jeanette Byrne. But I went for that one today. Would have to be that. Emile, I hope you enjoyed that, and all the others that are fans of that. But Fair Condarn Clog on Tamanish, Lahore Tracy Kuig. So at 5:30, it is time for news and weather here on RT Lyric FM.
1: RTÉ News on Lyric FM with Vivian Traynor. Good evening. Political parties have been reacting to the government's decision to call off plans to reverse excise duty cuts in September and October. The decision was made by the Taoiseach Micheál Martin, the Taoiseach to Simon Harris and Independent Minister Sean Canny earlier today, with the Dáil to be reconvened next week to ratify the move. Fiacra O'Kiona of our political staff.
2: Responding to the news this afternoon, Sinn Féin's finance spokesperson Piers Doherty said today's decision must be more than just kicking the can down the road. And that while his party welcomed the September and October plans delay, it remains unclear what will happen in November and December. Labour's finance spokesperson Jed Nash said while today's move was as predictable as it was inevitable, it may now bring clarity to the public. His Social Democrats counterpart Cian O'Callaghan said in his view a failure to plan for price shocks means government is constantly in crisis mode. While ANTU leader Patrick O'Bean said he believes the real reason for today's decision is the coalition does not want to risk protests during the EU presidency. Today's government statement emphasised the coalition always said it would keep its plans under review given the global situation and that it will provide support in October's budget. All issues likely to be aired when the Dáil reconvenes to sign off on the excise plans change next week.
1: A vigil will take place in Craigcullen in County Carlow this evening for the family injured in the M9 crash last weekend. The three women and a seven-year-old boy are being treated in hospital for their injuries. Meanwhile, the funerals have taken place of three of the five teenage boys who were killed in the crash. Gardaí are investigating the discovery of a body of a woman in Limerick City. The woman was found dead in an apartment at the Carlton House complex on Cecil Street this morning. A record number of more than 70,000 Leaving Certificate students have been receiving their exam results. The overall trend shows the class of 2026 had been awarded fewer top grades as the effect of grade deflation continues.
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1: Showers gradually clearing southeastwards, highest temperatures of 14 to 19 degrees, coolest in the northwest and mildest in the south. That's all from the newsroom for the moment.
0: Vivian, thank you very much. Vivian Traynor, live at the RTÉ.

Piano Concerto in G, that's the Rondo movement, the lively second movement with Howard Shelley conducting from piano, and he was playing there with the Ulster Orchestra. Robert, just 22 minutes away from 6

0: 6 o'clock then, as we head into the weekend now on Classic Drive. And, well, if you're enjoying the last few days, you can let us know. 51554 is our text number if you want to email lorcan.lyricfm@rte.ie. And, of course, at any stage you want to WhatsApp 087-463-4708, just like Tony, who's maybe opening that little bit of Prosecco now for Iselin to congratulate her on the results. Well, let me see. Anyway, plenty happening on Lyric at the weekend, of course, as always.
1: The Cole Porter musical High Society hit the big screen 70 years ago, and the stage version of this great musical is coming to the Bord Gáis Energy Theatre in October. This Saturday, I'll be talking to Helen George, who's playing Tracy Lord, and Freddie Fox, who's playing Mike Connor. Movies and musicals with me, Aideen Gormley, Saturday 1 to 4pm on RTE Lyric FM.
0: Thanks, Aideen.

And there's some Mozart that I don't often bring to you. Turning to the Symphony number 32 for a change. Just went for that today. The opening movement with the Scottish Chamber Orchestra, and Charles McCarris was conducting, and a feast of Mozart symphonies on Ling Records, L-I-N-N, Ling Records, there with the Scottish Chamber Orchestra. Okay, let's go from there, shall we, to the Irish Chamber Orchestra now, and this version of the Roisin Dubh, and this sees Paul Campbell conducting. It's from their album Roisin Reimagined, and Mirna Gowlev, a beautiful singer and a Shannon singer at that, and of course a broadcaster too, and has had her own programmes live on national radio, but a beautiful singer. And that's what it, don't forget we've sport actually, just looking, sport coming up now in about just over 5 minutes time maybe.

She has that voice, doesn't she? Murray McGowell of Conan Shin wrote on Roisin Dubh, Reimagined. And the singing there with the Irish Chamber Orchestra, Paul Campbell was conducting. Lovely piece that. By the way, I meant, had a little note from one of the great jazz aficionados in this country when it comes to percussion, John Daly. And he has performed regularly. We often mention the Irish Jazz Sextet. Well, let me tell you, there is a jazz evening, yes, if I give a little mention, because taking place in Limerick. And one of the closures in Limerick, there's lots of streets that have been closed for to bring people out and that, and they're great. And one of them is Lower Cecil Street there by the Glen.

Tavern, and there's a great jazz evening taking place at 7 o'clock, well, 7 to half 8. And Liam O'Brien, who many would know, we'd know him from his acting days, but boy, can he sing. And Liam O'Brien is there with Glenn Hinchy and Brian Meehan, who's a musical director, I would imagine, as well. Peter Hannigan, who you'd all know, and John Daly as well. And they're all coming together. I hope I've got them all in there now, have I? Something. Can't leave someone out. But it's going to be a wonderful evening of jazz and other tunes. And as it's open air on the street, if you fancy going on just at the Glen Tavern in Limerick. So that's part, I suppose, could call that in under the Heritage banner as well, with the jazz 7 to half past 8. So if you're maybe you're working in and around the Midwest, you could do a detour there and just do the slow go home, as it were. Okay, I'm just having a look at the clock now. In fact, maybe I haven't got time for this, so we'll get it in. We'll get it in. And it is a piece by Barry Douglas. Barry Douglas here with an arrangement of The Wild Colonian Boy. The Clancy Brothers actually used to sing a version of this. And there's no, obviously, no lyrics on this one, though. Remember the Clancy Brothers? Well, The Wild Colonian Boy. Well, Barry Douglas arranging this for himself. He's on the piano with the traditional piece.

0: The Wild Colonial Boy, an arrangement for piano by Barry Douglas. Speaking of Wild Colonial, actually, no, it's time to go live to the RT Sports Desk and say good evening to Michael Corcoran.
1: Oh, thanks very much. I always had Mac Hansen in my head when...
0: when you hear Wild Colonial
1: the Wild
0: Boy.
1: Colonial Boy.
0: Well, I tell you, that's good. That's a good comparison, actually. Good man, Mac.
1: Yeah, he's good fella. Good fella. Strong Irish vintage.
0: Absolutely. I don't know.
1: Mother's from Castle Martyr. Be careful here now.
0: Yeah, go away. Okay.
1: Yeah, absolutely. Yeah.
0: He's
1: good fella.
0: Super rugby player.
1: Yeah, good fella. Lorcan, thanks. We begin with news of golf. Rory McIlroy, 7-under. Let me have a look there. Yeah, 3 off the lead at the BMW Championship in St. Louis, Missouri. And the LPGA Tour, Leona McGuire, Lauren Walsh and Stephanie Meadow are all 3 over par. That's the Women's Open in Canada. The lead is 9-under, so they're well down the field there. The Argentinian midfielder, Leandro Paredes, you might remember him. He's been given a 10-match ban for his role that he played in the on-field clashes after his side were beaten in the World Cup final by Spain 1-0. You know, there was a bit of an upset too afterwards. FIFA's disciplinary committee has also handed his teammate, Nahul

0: Molina, a 7-match suspension. And Argentina have been ordered to play their next two home games with 50% capacity, although one match of that sanction is suspended. They've also been fined £235,000 for breaches of various sorts of things, including non-sporting team misconduct, discriminatory chants and gestures by the supporters. The Ireland men's hockey team were 7-4 winners over Malaysia at the World Cup in Belgium. They now play France on Sunday. Johnny Lynch with a hat-trick, by the way, for Ireland there. Big news in tennis. Yannick Sinner misses the US Open with a right knee injury. The Irish Olympic champion Rhys McClenaghan is involved in the European Gymnastics Championships in Croatia. His pommel horse final starts at 6 o'clock. No luck, I'm afraid, for Eamon Montgomery. He was in the floor discipline there. He finished 7th of the 8 competitors. You can watch the action unfold live on the RTE player. 4 matches in the League of Ireland Premier Division tonight. Second place St. Pat's in action against Drogheda United. Elsewhere, Bohemians host Derry City. Dundalk play Galway United. And a huge game towards the bottom end of the table there. Sligo Rovers welcoming Waterford to the showgrounds. The new English Premier League season gets underway. One match tonight, the champions Arsenal against newly promoted Coventry City at 8 o'clock. Earlier, Arsenal confirmed they'd signed Ezri Konsa from Aston Villa for a fee of £51 million. Tottenham have agreed a deal with Manchester City to sign Savinho, the winger, for £75 million. With a potential £10 million and potential add-ons there, he will have a medical now before signing a long-term deal with Spurs. The big race at York, the Group 1 Nunthorpe Stakes, rather, was won by Baccio. And sad news to report this evening, Larkin, as we finish off. The former Irish Times rugby correspondent, Ned Van Esbeek, has died at the age of 94. He spent 30 years covering rugby for the Irish Times. His weekly column began in 1968, finished up in 2002. He covered 18 overseas tours with Ireland and the Lions, seeing Ireland win both tests in Australia in 1979 and the Lions triumph in South Africa in 74 and 1997. Yeah. He loved all sports, but I know that he was a committed Arsenal supporter. And he wrote extensively on golf, and I knew him on a personal basis. So my sympathy to Ned Van Esbeek's family, friends, and he'll have a huge circle of friends and colleagues in the Irish Times.
1: And of course, fans.
0: Yes, absolutely, yeah.
1: And, yeah, because...
0: He was known throughout the world, and that's the nicest thing.
1: Oh, sure was. But you know what? Glad you mentioned that now as well. And it's nice to remember people, but... His reports of the, you mentioned overseas games. They were the ones you really look forward to reading because he'd really go for it, you know.
0: Oh, he did, yeah. Yeah. And he reported, as I said, extensively there. Yeah. So, God rest him. I was fortunate enough to be in his company and I knew him quite well and met him on many, many occasions. And a very, very interesting man to listen to. Very engaging. And he was a big fan of the wireless. So that was good. And a gigantic Arsenal fan, so my sincere sympathy to everybody.
1: And we'd forgive him for being an Arsenal fan as well.
0: All right.
1: Well, listen, thank you for that. And no doubt he'll be fondly remembered. There'll be stories from some of his wonderful stories in his columns over the years. He will be very, very fondly remembered.
0: Exactly.
1: All right. Well, listen, thank you for that, Michael.
0: No problem, Lorcan. All right. Have a good weekend.
1: Yeah, you too. You too. Talk to you soon. Michael Corcoran, live at the RT Sports Desk.
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The Irish Symphony, an Irish Symphony, The Fair Day, and that is from the work of Hamilton Harty with the Tonhalla Orchestra from Zurich. No, them coming up now in a sec. That's the Ulster Orchestra, obviously, with time coming up to just gone 6 o'clock, and a little go-to moment for you now on the programme. I think you might enjoy this as well. Some Gustav Mahler. And if you're, I often say, if you're about to leave the car, hang on, give yourself the 9 minutes on this. You'll really enjoy it, because a piece from the Symphony No. 5 by Gustav Mahler, and certainly one of the most recognisable and frequently performed pieces in the symphonic repertoire, associated with romantic scenes and a staple in the orchestral repertoire. And this was written during the summers, so summertime feel on it, between 1901 and 1902. And when I say summers, he'd been ill and he spent time in the summers at a holiday cottage in Meiernig, which was in Austria. And he worked on this particular composition, or Fifth Symphony, during those times for recuperation. So this gorgeous Adagietto, as we know it, it's often referred to as just Mahler's Adagietto. So as I mentioned a second ago, the Tonhalla Orchestra from Zurich, and George Schulte is conducting.

And I play that for Fiona, who is enjoying the soothing sounds today, including the Wild Colonian Boy. Have a great autumnal weekend. Well, I'm looking forward to something a bit warmer, actually, hopefully. And it could be looking good, all right. Anyhow, what are we? We're 12 minutes now past 6 o'clock and weekend definitely arrives. I hope you have something nice planned for yourself, whatever you're up to this weekend. Looking forward to putting the feet up myself. In the meantime, I just wanted to, play this for you. And I thought it might be just a little quiet after the beautiful D'Agietto by Gustav Mahler. But you know what? This, a little more film music, if you like, because it's from, are used in Empire of the Sun. And I don't know what happened, but I missed this much earlier on today. And I just, the sentiment of this, it's a Lorcan. Any chance of Suagon? It says the beautiful Welsh lullaby that features in Empire of the Sun. That's that specific version. For those of us still slaving away, have a lovely weekend. That's just, it just says Fran X. Well, Lorcan X, back to you, Fran. Thank you for that. Slaving away. So, well, hopefully you finish up now at this stage. Or maybe not, but hopefully. But maybe you're on the way home. This hopefully will hit the spot. Now, the version that you're talking about from Empire of the Sun, the Suagon, is featured on Catherine Finch's Lullabies album on Deutsche Grammophon. And Catherine Finch, wonderful harpist with the Pavel String Quartet and the choir of the Craigo Primary.

primary school. I hope I have that right. I presume it's a Welsh pronunciation. And they're singing here with Bryn Terfel. We've Bryn much earlier on in the programme with June is busting out all over. And this is Catherine's arrangement of this, as I mentioned, from that film as well. So I hope Fran is still listening now. And for anyone else, and for our Welsh listeners too, Bryn and the Suagan.

And that gorgeous lullaby, Catherine Finch's album, Suagon, from Empire of the Sun, and that traditional Welsh piece with the choir of Craigui. Craigui. You like that? Craigui Primary School, singing with Bryn Turvill, the Pavo String Quartet, and Catherine Finch on the harp. Okay, nearly 20 minutes past six. Beg North Wing, Lacoy.

Eag laboratory shape, but Lana Mead Araig, well, a little nearer, with some Claude Debussy now, and the Deux Arabesques coming away. This time, going for the second part, the Allegretto Scherzando with Tomás Vassery on piano.

Tomás Fasari. No, Frank Glynn, but I usually refer to him as Frankie Glynn, so I say hi to him too. But Frank Glynn, he's celebrating a birthday today, and he's just arrived from Trim in County Meath to spend the weekend in Youghal. And I'm to wish him a very happy birthday on behalf of Mike and Helen Tilson. Oh, you're in good hands there. No doubt a little tipple are celebrating for the weekend, which is very important to mark your special day. Every day we're here is a good day, isn't it? So happy birthday, Franklin, and from all the Tilsons.

Nice, isn't it? That's for Franklin's birthday, who's celebrating in Yall. Why not? Heading to Cork for the birthday. Right, Lennon McCartney's work with the Christopher Austin arrangement. Milos Karadagli was the guitarist on that. Now, George Bizet's Prelude to Act One. It's a rousing little piece, the Prelude to Carmen, with the Orchestre Philharmonique de Radio France. Myung-Won Chung conducting. This will take us up to the break for Newark.

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And they're a composition of, solo piano by Felix Mendelssohn. And that was the presto from the work. It's in two parts with Jan Leschetsky, the pianist, on that. Okay, we're just 22 minutes away from 7 o'clock, and that taking us nicely into the final stretch of music then, as we head up towards John, as we head right into the weekend for you. And what did I say, John? As we head up to RT Lyric Live, of course. And we have Paul Herriot standing by at 7 o'clock on tonight's programme. He'll showcase the work of RTE Concert Orchestra with not one but two concerts recorded in the autumn of 2025. The first Drogheda Classical Music presents the orchestra in a concert recorded at St. Peter's Church with Mia Cooper leading. And the programme will include Haydn, Vivaldi, Rossini, Schubert, and soloists Emma Roach, also Sean Hook, and Eamon Nolan. And then he'll transport us to the National Concert Hall in Dublin, where Gavin Maloney conducts the orchestra with music by Beethoven, Schubert, and they'll be joined by renowned Irish pianist, of course, Finian Collins, for Grieg's Piano Concerto in A Minor. Now, that's a treat. All to look forward to. Not one, but two works tonight. At least two concerts. RT Lyric Live.

Live with Paul Herriot coming up at 7 o'clock. Now, some Haydn, Joseph Haydn's Symphony No. 101. We know it as the Clock Symphony. And who's performing? Well, Herbert von Karajan conducting the Berlin Philharmonic Orchestra.

The Symphony number 101 in D major, or the Clock Symphony from the second movement, really, we would know that. But that's the finale from the work with the Berlin Philharmonic, and Herbert von Karajan was conducting.

All right, then. If you fancy maybe going along to join in the celebrations of RT 100, the special concert coming up in the National Concert Hall, where we will celebrate 100 years of public service broadcasting. And RT would like to give you the chance to go along on the night. Through archive recordings, as music, song, memory and story with this special live show celebrating the 100 years of radio. And we will have, well, some super Irish talent on stage, including names like Iarla Ollinard. There's Kathy Jordan, Edwina Gokian, Pearse O'Loughlin, John McIntyre and Zoe Conway. There's a super lineup on the evening. And there will be, well, that's just to name a few of them coming your way. And of course, the RT Concert Out Orchestra are going to be the house band. So we want to give you the opportunity

RTE100 and just fill out the application form there, and the closing date is 12 noon this coming Wednesday, and successful applicants then will be selected at random and notified directly. Okay, and all of the details and the terms and conditions can be found there on the website. Okay, so check it out, as it were. Only delighted to bring you that. Now, also wanted to mention to you as well something else that is coming up. Well, there's been loads of things when it comes to Heritage Night, but I had a little note from Louis who said, Lorcan, Celine Byrne is going to be performing entitled songs of inspiration and hope on Thursday the 3rd of September at 8 o'clock in the Pavilion Theatre in Dunleary, and Saturday the 5th then, the following Saturday, 8 o'clock in the Lark in Balbriggan, County Dublin, and on Sunday then, 6th of September in Ratoath Community Centre and the Venue Theatre in County Meath, where she'll be joined by pianist David Munro and cellist Siobhan Lynch, violinist Nicole Hudson, to feature lots of your favourites like You'll Never Walk Alone from Carousel, Climb Every Mountain, Dream the Impossible Dream, you get the idea. So if you want to check it, you can check out all of those with respect to the box office for the individual venues. So I thought I'd whet your appetite a little, just a little, with Celine Byrne, singing Leo Delibes' Les Filles de Cadix with National Symphony Orchestra Ireland, Marco Zambelli conducting from her album For Eternity.

There she goes. Céline Byrne with Leo Delibes, La Fille de Cadix. And don't forget, keep an eye out for those venues that I mentioned to you where she's performing in concert. And I know lots of people will enjoy going along to those. Always in demand, no doubt. And they are again in the Pavilion Theatre.

Theatre in John Leary on Saturday the 5th. Before that, Thursday the 3rd. Thursday the 3rd in the Pavilion Theatre in John Leary. Saturday the 5th of September, The Lark in Balbriggan in Dublin. And then the Sunday night is in Ratoath Community Centre and Venue Theatre in County Meath. So if you fancy going along to enjoy that scene. Forewarned is forearmed. Coming up to Tenta now, as I mentioned just a little while ago, RTÉ Lyric Live, not one but two concerts with the RTÉ Concert Orchestra tonight with Paul Herriot. That to look forward to. In the meantime, now, a Polish dance, a traditional Polish dance, why not?

And they're from the film, actually. It was on the soundtrack of Ladies in Lavender, these Bava Veselna, the Polish dance, with Joshua Bell on violin, the Royal Philharmonic Orchestra performing. That's nearly it then. Nearly time to go. Time, Lorcan Murray, thanking you for your company as always. Hope you enjoyed the music now, taking you home and on into the weekend. Well, I can tell you, probably the last weekend for some before back to school and all of that. So listen, make the best of it, enjoy, and I look forward to your company again on Monday at the same time. Till then, have a lovely weekend.

0: Well, I was in Mum's half an hour before she even told me. Apparently, she's been having really bad stomach pain. Yeah, I brought her straight here to the emergency department in Matter Private. We definitely made the right decision. They've been really great with her. She's having bloods done now and seeing a consultant next. Yeah, but it's all good.
1: The emergency department at Matter Private Network Dublin is open every day from 8 a.m. to 7 p.m. for first

You're all very welcome to our programme tonight as we enjoy the work of the RT Concert Orchestra with two concerts that we recorded with them late last autumn. A little later on, we join them at the National Concert Hall in Dublin, where under the direction of Gavin Maloney, they performed works by Beethoven and Schubert, and were joined by one of our great pianists, Vineen Collins, for a performance of Edvard Grieg's much-loved piano concerto in A minor. Now, that's to come a little bit later on. But we begin with a concert they recorded as part of the Drogheda Classical Music series. We have works to look forward to by Rossini and Schubert, but we begin with this next work by Joseph Haydn. Well, we know, of course, that Haydn wrote well over 100 symphonies, but the first scores that he would write in 1761 for his new master, his boss, in other words, the Prince Paul Anton, was a triptych of symphonies entitled Morning, Afternoon and Evening, all of which were performed during the course of one single evening in the Great Hall, of course, of the Esterházy Palace. Well, we begin our programme this evening with the Symphony No. 6 in D, Le Matin, the RT Concert Orchestra, with leader Mia Cooper also directing.

Le Matin, and the first in that series of three symphonies by Joseph Haydn, number 6 in D, with the RT Concert Orchestra under the direction of leader Mia Cooper, recorded as part of Drogheda Classical Music Festival in St. Peter's Church. The first of two live concerts that we feature with the orchestra this evening. Well, we continue with two works by Vivaldi. This is the final movement from his Concerto in C for piccolo, strings and cembalo. Emma Roach, the soloist here with the RTE Concert Orchestra.

Vivaldi's Concerto for Two Trumpets in D. And our trumpet players there, Sean Hook and Eamon Nolan, with the RT Concert Orchestra under the direction of leader Mia Cooper, and recorded recently at St. Peter's Church as part of the Drogheda Classical Music series of concerts. Now, when we think of Rossini, our minds might not immediately leap to the six string sonatas, but they're hugely significant works. In fact, Rossini's earliest recognised works, from 1804, he was actually only 12 years old when he composed them. Here is the string sonata number 1 in G major.

Moderato, Andante and Allegro, the three movements from Rossini's String Sonata No. 1 in G major, one of a series of six such works, his earliest recognised works. He was actually only 12 years old at the time. And the RTE Concert Orchestra, under the direction of leader Mia Cooper, in the first of our two live recorded concerts with the orchestra on our programme here tonight. Well, for the final work in our first concert this evening, a work by Franz Schubert, completed in the autumn of 1816, his symphony No. 5 in B-flat major. Now, it's long been supposed that Schubert was, at this time, very much under the influence of Mozart, whose music was something with which he was infatuated. And around the time of this particular work, he was to write in his diary, "Oh, Mozart, immortal Mozart, what countless impressions of a brighter, better life hast thou stamped upon our souls." Here then is the indelible evidence, certainly as far as Schubert was concerned, the Allegro, Andante, Minuet, and Finale, the four movements of Schubert's Symphony No. 5 in B-flat major, and once again, the RTE Concert Orchestra under the direction of leader Mia Cooper.

0: Allegro Andante Minuet and Finale from Franz Schubert's Symphony No. 5 in B-flat major, and the RTE Concert Orchestra under the direction of leader Mia Cooper, and recorded recently at St. Peter's Church in Drogheda, part of the Drogheda Classical Music series of concerts. And the first of two concerts with the orchestra this evening, the second one coming to you from the National Concert Hall in Dublin. The orchestra this time under the direction of Gavin Maloney, and a programme of works that includes Grieg's very much loved Piano Concerto in A minor with Fineann Collins. But we begin with the overture to Beethoven's Creatures of Prometheus, coming up after this.
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and the overture there to Beethoven's ballet of 1801, The Creatures of Prometheus, and the RTE Concert Orchestra under the direction of Gavin Maloney, and recorded recently at the National Concert Hall in Dublin, the second part of our double bill with the RTE Concert Orchestra this evening, and a programme that include Franz Schubert's great Symphony No. 9 in C, the one of heavenly length.

but before that, a much-loved work by Edvard Grieg. His piano concerto in A minor, his one and only concerto, is considered to be one of the great works of its kind, or indeed any kind for that matter. It's an early work by the composer from 1868. Grieg was only 24 years old at the time. Almost a decade earlier, in Leipzig, the teenage Grieg had heard Clara Schumann, then one of the leading pianists of the day, give a performance of her husband Robert's one and only piano concerto. And the effect on the fledgling composer was profound, and there's very little doubt and considerable evidence that Grieg was greatly influenced by the style of Robert Schumann generally. And herein lies what's considered to be the main evidence. That's not to say that Grieg fails in any way to make this glorious work anything other than his own. It's certainly infused with that indigenous Norwegian folk presence for which Grieg was so renowned. Well, in our concert this evening, one of our own great pianists, Fineann Collins, joins the RTE Concert Orchestra under the direction of Gavin Maloney for Edvard Grieg's Piano Concerto in A minor.

Edvard Grieg's one and only concerto, but what a concerto. His piano concerto in A minor, and Fineann Collins joining the RTE Concert Orchestra recently on stage at the National Concert Hall in Dublin under the direction of Gavin Maloney. Well, the final work in our double bill with the RTE Concert Orchestra this evening is certainly a major one. Marked out for its heavenly length, it's the Symphony No. 9 in C major by Franz Schubert, his great symphony. Often cited as having been completed in the final year of Schubert's life, 1828. The famous heavenly length designation was a phrase apparently coined by Robert Schumann, who brought the whole thing back to Leipzig, where it eventually was given its rightful premiere, where else but at the Leipzig Gewandhaus, under the baton of Felix Mendelssohn, no less. Well, here it is with the RTE Concert Orchestra, under the direction of Gavin Maloney, Franz Schubert's Symphony No. 9 in C major.

And there it is, the heavenly length of Franz Schubert's Symphony No. 9 in C major, his great symphony. Interestingly, a work that was considered almost unplayable at the time, although Schubert himself was never to hear it performed. It's subsequently been hailed as one of his very greatest achievements. And the reason, mainly, its sheer size and sense of enveloping space. Much of the epic grandeur accredited to Schubert's near worship of Beethoven, many have even suggested his own ninth. And the actual heavenly length can be attributed to Robert Schumann, no less, who at the invitation of his brother Ferdinand cast his eye over the score, liked what he saw, and famously described the work as being of heavenly length. And so it was brought to life for us this evening by the RTE Concert Orchestra in the second of their showcase concerts that we've featured on our programme tonight, this time under the direction of Gavin Maloney and recorded recently at the National Concert Hall in Dublin. I do hope you enjoyed it all. Up next, time, as always on a Friday, to join Ellen and Vespertine, coming up after this.

0: Vlad Smishkevich here, inviting you to be a part of the 7 a.m. Club with me every Sunday morning on RTE Lyric FM. What's that, you say? Too early? Perish the thought. Besides, where else can you find mechanical musical instruments from the Middle Ages, flutes made from swan bones, and over a dozen ancestors of the violin? Where else but on Vox Nostra, a millennium of music every Sunday morning from 7 to 10 a.m., right here on RTE Lyric FM.
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1: The gravelly tones of Paolo Conte there with Happy Feet, and before that from Electro Bamako from their album Now, we heard Ambiancy, opening up the Vespertine box of tricks tonight. I'm Ellen Cranch. I'm going to be here till 1 o'clock in the morning. I do hope you can stay tuned. 3 whole hours worth of really fine music. Here is something from Alan Doherty and his band Aldoc. This is the County Measure.

The County Measure there from Aldoc, the band led by Alan Darty. Lovely to have your company tonight on Vespertine. Ellen Cranach here with you if you've just joined in. Staying at home, here is Polka 4 from their self-titled album. This is Eileen Ogue.

such amazing musicianship there from Cormac Begley and Liam O'Connor from an album that they brought out a couple of years back called Into the Loam. There we heard Doherty, Cronin and Canny, and before that Eileen Ogue, a lovely version there from Polka 4 from their self-titled album. Staying at home, here is the Ullam from the album Elegy. This is the Burial Stone.

Two in a row there. First up, The Ullum from their album Elegy. We heard The Burial Stone. And following that, Johnny Cope and Huey Travers Reel, the quintet led by Martin Hayes, one of his many groundbreaking projects. The band there, Common Ground Ensemble, from the album Peggy's Dream. Well, here's a couple of remixes, starting off with a very familiar song indeed, Army Dreamers, the Kate Bush classic, remixed, remastered, reimagined by Michael McGlynn for the Ireland Iceland Ensemble, Sister.

New music there from Morris Lennon from his latest project, Lennon's Revelry, an ensemble based in France where Morris is now based himself. There we heard The Fisherman and The Selkie, one of his own compositions. And before that, Kate Bush's Army Dreamers, remastered, reimagined by Michael McGlynn for the Icelandic Ireland ensemble Sister. More new music. This is from the project Rattling Ark, one of many projects that cellist and composer Kevin Murphy has dreamed up. The album's called Top of Mountain. This is Crudlin Dhu.

two in a row there. First up, some new music from Kevin Murphy and his latest project, Rattling Ark. The album's called Top of the Mountain. There we heard Crudel and Do, and following that, Daniel Jacobson.

aka Zoid, featuring the voice of Jenna Harris. There we heard All at Once. Here is Zoid again with a different lineup, all kinds of wonderful musicians on this, including the voice of Innie Kay. This is Time Lapse.

Time lapse there, the voice of Innie Kay with Zoid, a.k.a. Daniel Jacobson. Now, we had Jenna House just a while ago. Here is another Jenna, Jenna Moynihan, with Mary Campbell from their album 1-2. This is She Put Her Knee on the Old Man.

0: She put her knee on the old man. Beyond that, I can't tell you much about what happened after that. Jenna Moynihan and Mary Campbell from their album 1-2. Great to have your company tonight on Vespertine. I'm Ellen Cranitch. Going to be here till 1 o'clock in the morning. Ellen at rte.ie. Do get in touch.
1: The Cole Porter musical High Society hit the big screen 70 years ago, and the stage version of this great musical is coming to the Bord Gáis Energy Theatre in October. This Saturday I'll be talking to Helen George, who's playing Tracy Lord, and Freddie Fox, who's playing Mike Connor. Movies and musicals with me, Aideen Gormley, Saturday 1 to 4 p.m. on RTE Lyric FM.

music there from an album that I've really been enjoying over the past couple of weeks. It's called Deep in the Heart of Tuva, cowboy music from the Wild East. All kinds of wonderful throat singing there, mouth music there. We heard Conger U Undar with What Are You Talking About? To the music of JSB, arranged by Benny Golson, and this features a gentleman, a wonderful musician, born on this day in 1928, the great Art Farmer, trumpet player and flugelhorn player, and also, you'll hear on this, his flumpet. He plays the flumpet, an instrument, a kind of cross between a trumpet and a flugel, specially invented for him. Here he is with Benny Golson and his new orchestra. This is an extract from J.S. Bach's Brandenburg Concerto No. 1.

from the Brandenburg Concerto No. 1 in F Major, music by J.S. Bach, arranged by Benny Golson for his new orchestra, featuring Art Farmer on flumpet. Art Farmer, born on this day in 1928. Here's the Contrast Trio. I really like this. This is a piece by Yuri Sich. This is In the Bottle.

two in a row. First up, In the Bottle, music by Yuri Sich, the Contrast Trio from their album Letila Zozulia. And following that, the Norwegian big band Okios with Dikt til H. Here's Astrid Gilberto.

from a collection of remixes from the Verve label, that one featuring Astrid Gilberto. There we heard a great version of Jimmy Van Heusen's Here's That Rainy Day. Here's another great remix, this time from Henriette Eilertsen and her trio. The album's called Moder. This is a remix of Darn That Dream. Remixer is Howard Aufless.

Henriette Eilertsen and her trio there from the album Moder, a beautiful remix of Darn That Dream. The remixer was Howard Aufless. Here's another of my favourite remixes. This is the voice of Ella Fitzgerald. Wait till you see him.

label, one of the departing, I suppose, from their usual fare, their usual menu of classical music. Deutsche Grammophon doing really kind of experimental things these days. They're a remix of an extract from Rimsky-Korsakov's Scheherazade, and before that, Dafaz remix of Rodgers and Hart's classic Wait Till You See Him, the voice of Ella Fitzgerald. Here's Ashley Henry, wunderkind, pianist and composer and improviser. This comes from his debut album, Beautiful Vinyl Hunter. This is Ahmed.

0: Realizations, there, a track which features on the album Beautiful Vinyl Hunter, music from Ashley Henry. Great to have your company tonight on Vespertine. Anything you're curious about, do drop a line, ellen@rte.ie.
1: Ravens are famously acrobatic, energetic, agile, and always playful. 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These enormous crows are also emotionally attuned to one another, comforting their kin when needed and pairing up for life. 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

Sisters Massa and Marian Vadat there with the Kronos Quartet from an album called Placeless. We heard the title track, and before that, music by German Renaissance composer Hans Leo Hassler, his Sacri Consentus, the ensemble Corinde. Great to have your company tonight on Vespertine as we move into the final hour of tonight's programme.

Just beautiful. Brad Meldow, Larry Grenadier and Jeff Ballard. What a trio they are. That's from the album Blues and Ballads we heard Since I Fell For You. Off to Scotland to the band Lau. This is from their album Arc Light. This is Horizon to Go.

Horizonte Go there from the album Arclight, music from the band Lau. Here's some more new music from Norwegian pianist Eidis Evanson. This is one of his own compositions, a piece called Challenger Deep.

Challenger Deep, a composition by Idis Evanson there. He also the pianist on that. The album's called Oceanic Mirror. Came out last year. Very nice. It is too. Back in time a little bit to the band The Gloaming. This is from the third album that they made together. This is The Pink House.

The Pink House there, music from The Gloaming from their third album that they brought out together. It's the music from the ensemble Plurinaman from their album Female Rambling Sailor. This is a piece called Plurinaman, Gossip of the Women.

Florine Namal there from the band of the same name that comes from their album Female Rambling Sailor. Well, a new album came out earlier this year. Very nice it is too. A conversation between two sisters, kind of legends in their own lifetimes, really. The wonderful Triana and Mairead Ní Chonaill. This is from their album Shop Witch Hears Us. This is It's Not in the Morning.

The voice of Sheila Denver there from the album Anamnesis. There we heard Balia on Roba. And before that, It's Not in the Morning, sisters Triana and Mairead Ní Gonal from their album Shutmwidge. Going to finish out with some more homegrown delight. This is Maktara Ofuelon, vocalist and bouzouki maestro. This is from his album The Howley May Tir Nua, Sho Anam Lach An Kyol. It's been great to have your company tonight on Vespertine. Join me tomorrow, 10 p.m. if you can. Till then, Uamsha Elan Cranach, Mila Buyachas, Ihawa.

There's nothing on the telly, nothing on Amazon, nothing new on Netflix, nothing doing. But there's always something happening on the blue of the night, on the radio. 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